0: Heidi, did you know that young sunflower buds follow the sun across the sky from east to west every day?
1: I did.
0: As the flowers,
1: I love to watch that.
0: As the flowers mature, though, they settle, usually facing east.
1: Oh.
0: So once they get there, like, I'm too old to keep watching the sun.
1: I can't be moving around all day.
0: Yeah. I wonder if that's how they know when they're ready to pick.
1: I don't know. That's very interesting.
0: There you go. We don't know everything, but now we know this.

0: Time now for the joke of the day with my beautiful bride, Heidi Small. What do you have for me, Heidi?
1: I have two for you.
0: Okay, that means one of them's not good, guys. Have you figured this out yet?
1: Did you hear about the circus fire?
0: No.
1: It was intense.
0: Intense.
1: What do you call a fat psychic?
0: What do you call a fat psychic?
1: A fortune teller.
0: A fortune teller. See what you did there.
1: Yeah.
0: Well, they were both
1: bad goals.
0: Today.
1: Those are goals.
0: Did you dig both of those from the bottom of the barrel? While I'm down here, that is your joke of the day on the John and Heidi Show.

0: Time now for the scoop of the day. Dating got a little more investigative. A new website called Stud or Dud lets users run background checks on potential dates using public records and other available info. Created by a company called PeopleFinder, the subscription service, so you're paying for this, searches for details including criminal records, finances, property, employment history, and social media, then uses AI to flag potential red flags or green flags. Privacy experts warn the information can be very inaccurate, very outdated, and can be misused by stalkers. The site admits that a clean report doesn't guarantee somebody is safe, and they say users should still take normal precautions. So this is like more of a, this is for entertainment purposes only kind of thing, apparently. And a Polish man could spend up to 8 years in prison after allegedly ordering hundreds of pizzas to random addresses across Poland. Police say the orders used the victim's personal information, sometimes included disturbing threats. Restaurants also suffered significant losses, with one bogus order involving 300 pizzas costing more than $10,000.
1: Whoa.
0: Police raided the 23-year-old suspect's home, seized electronic devices. Investigators are still trying to determine why he allegedly carried out the bizarre pizza campaign. I think he was just 23 and he was being silly.
1: Was bored and didn't realize like, you know, how much damage he was causing.
0: Nothing else to do. Here's the thing. If you figured out how to do that, you should have put that time and effort into doing something good.
1: Do something beneficial for
0: society. Make something of yourself. That is your scoop of the day on the John and Heidi Show. Yeah.

0: Excited to visit right now with Lindsay Fonseca and Russ Vitale. We're going to talk about a new movie. It's called Don't Move, and it's going to be in theaters real soon. Ladies first, Lindsay, first of all, great job on this project. What was it like working with Murr from Impractical Jokers, James Murray? What was it like working with him?
1: Well, I'd never met him before. I had never seen his show before. But we immediately bonded over our love for horror movies. His excitement and love for filmmaking is just completely contagious. So it was fantastic. I wish all my projects could be with Murr.
0: And he made a little cameo in the beginning of the movie, which is kind of fun. And folks, I encourage you to be looking out for him in there. And Russ, this is something that's kind of cool. You're a musician, and here you step up and you become like one of the stars of this movie. And you did an amazing job. Is this the first movie you've been in, Russ?
2: Oh, thanks. I was in one other movie, Trap, the M. Night Shyamalan movie, but it was like a really small kind of cameo. So this was like, I feel like this was the first real kind of like role.
0: Yeah, you're like one of the main dudes in this movie, and we kind of follow along a couple of different people's lives, and they all kind of intermingle into this camping trip that is not a trip that I'd want to be on, but boy, you guys ended up out there anyway. Yeah. And what was it like for you stepping up and taking a major role in a movie like this? Were you excited to do this, Russ?
2: I was extremely excited and extremely, extremely nervous. I was having to really wrestle with having to be a beginner again. That is something that makes me just inherently nervous, because I want to be great at everything I do. I want to be perfect and all these things. And I knew it just wasn't realistic. You know, I'm a beginner, and I had acting coaches helping me out, and I was taking it super serious because I wanted to show up as prepared as possible. Because even though I am a beginner, I wanted to still honor the work that everyone else had put in, and, you know, not just show up and kind of wing it. I really took it serious, and I was extremely honored to even be given that opportunity.
0: Well, I got a feeling, even though this is your first big role, I don't think it'll be your last. I think you'll probably get more opportunities that'll come your way because of this movie.
2: Thank you, man.
0: And Lindsay, you've had a chance to do so many things. There are shows that you've been on where there's like hundreds of episodes, and then you got movies where there's just like you do the movie and it's one and done. Do you have a preference? Would you rather be a part of a series where you get to be the same character for years and years and years? Or do you like things like this where Don't Move, it's this one character, this one movie, and you get to do this for just a short amount of time and you don't have to be this character forever?
1: I like both. There's something really fun about being on a series for multiple seasons and years. You really become family with your co-stars and your crew, and get to know your crew's families. And there's something really special about that, and getting to dive deeper into a character and be a part of their life as they change. So I like that. But I don't know. The thing about movies is you get to try different things. I mean, I probably wouldn't want to live in a horror movie, you know, for like a 4-year season run like that. But I don't know. But there's also, yeah, this movie was really fun to make. In Kansas City, we shot it, and I was really sad when it was over. So they both have pros and cons.
0: So I was going to ask where it was filmed, but you said Kansas City. So this was filmed on location, because as I'm watching this, you're out in the woods for a lot of this. And what was it like being out there? Were you a long ways from like town and civilization when you were doing this, or were you guys like just a few miles away?
2: Sometimes for some of it, we were definitely
1: out there.
2: Yeah.
1: Like there were a lot of bugs,
2: to the point where we saw the northern lights that one night. We were so away from any sort of light pollution.
1: Yeah.
2: It was incredible, because I don't have any experience obviously with like film and TV, so I don't know what the standard is, but you know, I've heard like so much stuff is done in studios now, or green screen, or this or whatever.
1: Right.
2: So for me, it was just a blast, like, to be in the woods in Kansas City, and we're filming a movie, and you're on location. And I don't know, I thought it was such a joy, too,
1: in the film, like, feeling the elements. I feel like you really feel like you're there. It doesn't feel
2: manufactured.
1: Yeah.
2: No, it was real. We were really in the lake at night.
1: We were shaking.
2: Yeah.
1: So cold.
0: Well, and I was going to say, you looked very cold. There's a scene where you guys are shivering. I'm like, I wonder if they're really cold or if they're just really good actors. Maybe it's a little bit of both.
2: No. Viciously, miserably cold. Like, awfully cold.
1: It was the coldest I've ever been.
2: Not even kidding.
0: Well, thank you both for enduring all of that to put together a fun movie for us. And again, it's coming out right now, just in time for like the Halloween season. So folks will get a chance to go get their scare on before all of that comes here. Thank you again for taking the time to chat. And I'm excited for other people to see this.
1: Thank you.
0: Again, it's called Don't Move. I've got a link to the trailer and all of the information for you to check it out. It's going to be in theaters this weekend. All the details in the show notes for today at JohnandHeidiShow.com.

0: With Metro Manila and nearby provinces still grappling with flooding, thick haze has blanketed large areas in Luzon and Visayas. Air quality in parts of Luzon and the Visayas reached very unhealthy levels as haze from forest fires in Indonesia spread all the way to the Philippines. Central Luzon, Southern Luzon, and the Bicol region were also affected. The Metro Pacific Tollways Corp, owner and operator of NLEX, is taking initiatives to speed up flood prevention measures on affected portions of its expressways. Vehicles were stuck for up to 16 hours last Monday at the northbound NLEX. Traffic remained unstable Tuesday due to continued flooding. Malacañang dismissed proposals to temporarily waive toll fees on NLEX as motorists endured traffic jams due to severe flooding. A court in Basilan has ordered the arrest of a mayor, her husband, and several others tagged in a deadly election-related gun attack a few hours before the May 12, 2025 local electoral exercise in Haji Muktamad town in the province. It cited their possible involvement in an offshore shooting incident that left three pump boat passengers dead and others wounded.
1: Enjoy pop and original.
2: Another hour with the best Pinoy originals. 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

0: Time now for the movie quote of the day. I think you might get this one from 1972. So right there, you're already going, ooh, that's before my time. Leave the gun, take the cannoli. What movie is that from?
1: Is that The Godfather?
0: It is The Godfather. Yes, yes. That is exactly
1: that
0: right.
1: I have seen.
0: You know, I've only seen it once. And your cousin is a huge fan of it. And he was so, like, I'm trying to think of the right word, but like disappointed and shocked that I'd never seen it. And then we watched it. And then he asked me, I was not looking forward to talking to him. He's like, what'd you think? I'm like, it was okay. He's like, it was okay. And then he was so mad that he was more upset that I watched it and didn't love it. I'm like, I didn't dislike it. I'm just saying, it was okay. And he's like, oh, I can't talk to you anymore. And we haven't spoke since. That is your movie quote of the day on the John and Heidi Show.

0: Time now for News to Me as we head to the News to Me news desk with Heidi Small.
1: Well, a poll says that 74% of U.S. adults spice up their meals with hot sauce.
0: Oh.
1: I very rarely use hot sauce on anything, so I'm not a part of that number.
0: I'm not
1: either. That's a pretty big percentage.
0: That is a big percentage, yeah.
1: The word drunk has at least 290 synonyms.
0: No kidding.
1: And reptiles age faster in hot climates, whereas amphibians age slower.
0: Well, there you go. That's good to know.
1: Now you know, because that's news to me.
0: That is also news to me. Yeah.

0: sa'yo. Fun fact for you, Heidi.
1: What's that, John?
0: Poison oak is not oak, and poison ivy is not ivy. Both are members of the cashew family.
1: Really?
0: Yeah. But poison cashew doesn't sound
1: no
0: right.
1: I had no idea.
0: Yeah. So poison oak and poison ivy, not
1: well, that
0: what
1: is
0: really
1: interesting,
0: are.
1: John.
0: It is. Another fun fact for you, Heidi.
1: What's that, John?
0: Salty and spicy snacks can act as antidepressants. So when you think about it, I'm a little bit sad. Then you give me a salty snack and I'm like, I'm so much happier.
1: Are you?
0: No, okay. I don't think so. Fun fact for you, Heidi.
1: What's that, John?
0: A lethal dose of chocolate for humans is about 22 pounds. That would be about 40 Hershey bars.
1: Oh.
0: I am not going to test that theory. Fun fact for you, Heidi.
1: What's that, John?
0: Vodka can be used as shampoo. Well, that's good to know. Why would you want to? And our final fun fact for you, Heidi.
1: What's that, John?
0: People born during September or November are most likely to live to be 100. So that's good to know. Several fun facts. Now you know. Thanks for listening to the John and Heidi Show.
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0: Time now for some weird news. Can you imagine a world in which you place an online order from Amazon, let's say while you're seated in the bathroom, and your item arrives almost before you're even done? That is pretty much the aim, although not stated in the rather crass terms of Amazon's expanded drone delivery service. Amazon plans to bring Prime Air to 500 U.S. cities and towns by the end of this year. The drones could deliver packages weighing under 5 pounds within 30 minutes of an order being placed. Launches are expected soon around Chicago, Cleveland, Atlanta, Boise, and Syracuse, with many additional locations to follow, because apparently waiting until tomorrow for your moisturizer is now just completely unacceptable. I am not ready for the future that we're living in.
1: No.
0: Is there anything that you can think of that you need instantly?
1: No.
0: I click a button on a computer website somewhere. Computer website. How old do I sound?
1: On a computer.
0: Are these darn kids in their computer website? Click their button and I expect it delivered by a drone within the hour. I'm not there yet.
1: I wouldn't want that.
0: Just not there. Weird news on the John and Heidi Show.

0: With Metro Manila and nearby provinces still grappling with flooding, thick haze has blanketed large areas in Luzon and Visayas. Air quality in parts of Luzon and the Visayas reached very unhealthy levels as haze from forest fires in Indonesia spread all the way to the Philippines. Central Luzon, Southern Luzon, and the Bicol region were also affected. The Metro Pacific Tollways Corp, owner and operator of NLEX, is taking initiatives to speed up flood prevention measures on affected portions of its expressways. Vehicles were stuck for up to 16 hours last Monday at the northbound NLEX. Traffic remained unstable Tuesday due to continued flooding. Malacañang dismissed proposals to temporarily waive toll fees on NLEX as motorists endured traffic jams due to severe flooding. A court in Basilan has ordered the arrest of a mayor, her husband, and several others tagged in a deadly election-related gun attack a few hours before the May 12, 2025 local electoral exercise in Haji Muktamad town in the province. It cited their possible involvement in an offshore shooting incident that left three pump boat passengers dead and others wounded.
1: Enjoy pop and original.
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0: Time now for the question of the day. About one third of us say we wish we could take a break from this more often. What is it, Heidi?
1: Our phones.
0: It is our phone. I thought you were on yours now. You're looking at a book. You were looking down when I looked over there, but you're looking at you're getting your stuff ready for
1: I would
0: your thing.
1: Love to be able to just get rid of my phone completely.
0: You know, I left my phone home one time and I was without it for hours and I didn't think I would be able to go without it. I did really well that day.
1: Yeah.
0: It was
1: and
0: nice.
1: You get a lot more done.
0: Yeah. So maybe we should just lock our phones up somewhere.
1: We should.
0: Yeah.
1: Throughout the day.
0: But not today. That is your question of the day on the John and Heidi Show.

0: Time now for something special with Heidi Small. What you got for me there, Heidi?
1: I have a doozy of a forgotten TV show here.
0: Ooh, I am ready for this.
1: This one was from 2007. It was on NBC. It is called Without Breasts, There Is No Paradise.
0: What?
1: Apparently, in this premise, a 17-year-old girl lives in a violent slum and decides the only path to a good life is to acquire gigantic breast implants and win the love of a cocaine kingpin.
0: So you're saying it's based on a true story.
1: To earn the money for the cosmetic surgery, she embarks on a career as a prostitute. This is fun for the whole family.
0: Wow. And that one didn't work, you said?
1: It did not work out. No.
0: I wonder why.
1: I can't imagine why.
0: What a bizarre story.
1: Yeah. I clearly don't remember that
0: one. I don't remember that either. But that is Something Special with Heidi Small.

0: Time now for the list. Apparently, we've been using our body completely wrong. Some people found better ways to use our body. These are all cheat codes that were posted on this online thing here. These are human body cheat codes. It says, if you stand up too fast and get dizzy, clench your butt. It will make the dizziness go away. Okay. Do you ever do that where you get...
1: I have. I don't often.
0: We used to have my brother crouch down, and then we'd have him stand up fast, and he would pass out and fall. And he'd like land on the ground. We had him do it.
1: That explains so much.
0: As a party trick. We're like, hey, Joe, do your thing. So Joe, apparently, if you clenched your butt, that wouldn't have happened. If you're out in public and you need to sneeze, press your tongue to the roof of your mouth. I did know that one. If you're about to sneeze, but it just... won't come out, look at a bright light. That'll help you sneeze. I did know that one too. If you get a brain freeze, push your tongue against the roof of your mouth. It'll go away. If you can't sleep, breathe in deeply through your nose for 4 seconds, hold it, and then exhale slowly rather. And if you do that more than like 5 times, you're going to just zonk.
1: Yeah.
0: Singing loudly, if your anxiety is high, singing helps you calm down. If your ears feel clogged, try to yawn. That can help. It says, my foolproof hiccup method is to take a deep breath, hold my breath, swallow as many times as I can, and then one more, take another deep breath out. It said, works for me every time. When you first wake up, lift one leg in the air at a time and rotate your ankles. That'll get your blood pumping and you'll feel more ready to go.
1: Oh.
0: And last, this is all from people on the internet. I don't know if any of these are real. And last one, if you're nauseous, press a spot about 3 finger widths down from your wrist. It'll help you like with motion sickness too. So there you go. I've got that whole list in the show notes for today at johnandheidishow.com. Open.

0: We always like to wrap things up around here with good news, and I love this story. It says, I think I found my people. A group of guys take a lonely man with autism under their wing at a festival and give him the best weekend of his life. 24-year-old kid, he's not a kid, 24-year-old man with autism, right, went to his very first ever music festival, but he went alone. Instead of spending the weekend alone, some strangers took him under their wing, welcomed him into the group, and gave him a weekend he'll never forget.
1: Aww.
0: Adam James, an aspiring DJ, he's autistic and has ADHD. He's worked hard and saved all year to attend a festival. His family worried the five-day festival might be overwhelming.
1: Right.
0: He said, I've always put it off because I've never had anybody to go with. But he decided, I am going to go.
1: Good for him.
0: And when he got there, these guys noticed that he was there by himself. And they said, hey, you want to camp with us for the week? And he said, I couldn't live with myself letting him be on his own. So we took him in. And it turns out they all had so much fun together. Adam even broke his usual rule. He told the group about his autism, something he normally doesn't share with people. But around these guys, he said, I felt comfortable enough to just be myself. He said, now he's not alone. He's there with people who he considers friends. They had a really good time together. He said, I actually cried when I left. And this story has made ripples around the world because there's so many people that are in situations where they don't do things because they're afraid. Anxiety makes them afraid to do things.
1: Yeah, good for him.
0: He just did it. He went out and did it. So
1: that's amazing.
0: I love the story.
1: I've got a link to it. And think about all the things you miss out on because you don't just take that leap.
0: Well, I got a link to it in the show notes for today at johnandheidishow.com. Time to say goodbye, Heidi.
1: Goodbye, Heidi.
0: Goodbye, everybody. Have a great day. Thank you for listening to the John and Heidi Show.

0: With Metro Manila and nearby provinces still grappling with flooding, thick haze has blanketed large areas in Luzon and Visayas. Air quality in parts of Luzon and the Visayas reached very unhealthy levels as haze from forest fires in Indonesia spread all the way to the Philippines. Central Luzon, Southern Luzon, and the Bicol region were also affected. The Metro Pacific Tollways Corp, owner and operator of NLEX, is taking initiatives to speed up flood prevention measures on affected portions of its expressways. Vehicles were stuck for up to 16 hours last Monday at the northbound NLEX. Traffic remained unstable Tuesday due to continued flooding. Malacañang dismissed proposals to temporarily waive toll fees on NLEX as motorists endured traffic jams due to severe flooding. A court in Basilan has ordered the arrest of a mayor, her husband, and several others tagged in a deadly election-related gun attack a few hours before the May 12, 2025 local electoral exercise in Haji Muktamad town in the province. It cited their possible involvement in an offshore shooting incident that left three pump boat passengers dead and others wounded.
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0: With Metro Manila and nearby provinces still grappling with flooding, thick haze has blanketed large areas in Luzon and Visayas. Air quality in parts of Luzon and the Visayas reached very unhealthy levels as haze from forest fires in Indonesia spread all the way to the Philippines. Central Luzon, Southern Luzon, and the Bicol region were also affected. The Metro Pacific Tollways Corp, owner and operator of NLEX, is taking initiatives to speed up flood prevention measures on affected portions of its expressways. Vehicles were stuck for up to 16 hours last Monday at the northbound NLEX. Traffic remained unstable Tuesday due to continued flooding. Malacañang dismissed proposals to temporarily waive toll fees on NLEX as motorists endured traffic jams due to severe flooding. A court in Basilan has ordered the arrest of a mayor, her husband, and several others tagged in a deadly election-related gun attack a few hours before the May 12, 2025 local electoral exercise in Haji Muktamad town in the province. It cited their possible involvement in an offshore shooting incident that left three pump boat passengers dead and others wounded.
1: Pinoy Pop and Originals.
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0: Hungry already? Then I have good news. It's lunchtime. It's the lunch show till 2 o'clock. Ricardo's cooking. The stoves are hot. The hits even hotter. Welcome to the show.
1: Lunchtime sounds good.

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How many times did I say OPM? Hey, we're cooking till 2 o'clock. This is the lunch show with Ricardo. 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

0: With Metro Manila and nearby provinces still grappling with flooding, thick haze has blanketed large areas in Luzon and Visayas. Air quality in parts of Luzon and the Visayas reached very unhealthy levels as haze from forest fires in Indonesia spread all the way to the Philippines. Central Luzon, Southern Luzon, and the Bicol region were also affected. The Metro Pacific Tollways Corp, owner and operator of NLEX, is taking initiatives to speed up flood prevention measures on affected portions of its expressways. Vehicles were stuck for up to 16 hours last Monday at the northbound NLEX. Traffic remained unstable Tuesday due to continued flooding. Malacañang dismissed proposals to temporarily waive toll fees on NLEX as motorists endured traffic jams due to severe flooding. A court in Basilan has ordered the arrest of a mayor, her husband, and several others tagged in a deadly election-related gun attack a few hours before the May 12, 2025 local electoral exercise in Haji Muktamad town in the province. It cited their possible involvement in an offshore shooting incident that left three pump boat passengers dead and others wounded.
1: Pinoy Pop and Originals.
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Welcome. This is a lunch show. I'm Ricardo, keeping you company till 2.

0: With Metro Manila and nearby provinces still grappling with flooding, thick haze has blanketed large areas in Luzon and Visayas. Air quality in parts of Luzon and the Visayas reached very unhealthy levels as haze from forest fires in Indonesia spread all the way to the Philippines. Central Luzon, Southern Luzon, and the Bicol region were also affected. The Metro Pacific Tollways Corp, owner and operator of NLEX, is taking initiatives to speed up flood prevention measures on affected portions of its expressways. Vehicles were stuck for up to 16 hours last Monday at the northbound NLEX. Traffic remained unstable Tuesday due to continued flooding. Malacañang dismissed proposals to temporarily waive toll fees on NLEX as motorists endured traffic jams due to severe flooding. A court in Basilan has ordered the arrest of a mayor, her husband, and several others tagged in a deadly election-related gun attack a few hours before the May 12, 2025 local electoral exercise in Haji Muktamad town in the province. It cited their possible involvement in an offshore shooting incident that left three pump boat passengers dead and others wounded.
1: Pinoy Pop and Originals.
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0: With Metro Manila and nearby provinces still grappling with flooding, thick haze has blanketed large areas in Luzon and Visayas. Air quality in parts of Luzon and the Visayas reached very unhealthy levels as haze from forest fires in Indonesia spread all the way to the Philippines. Central Luzon, Southern Luzon, and the Bicol region were also affected. The Metro Pacific Tollways Corp, owner and operator of NLEX, is taking initiatives to speed up flood prevention measures on affected portions of its expressways. Vehicles were stuck for up to 16 hours last Monday at the northbound NLEX. Traffic remained unstable Tuesday due to continued flooding. Malacañang dismissed proposals to temporarily waive toll fees on NLEX as motorists endured traffic jams due to severe flooding. A court in Basilan has ordered the arrest of a mayor, her husband, and several others tagged in a deadly election-related gun attack a few hours before the May 12, 2025 local electoral exercise in Haji Muktamad town in the province. It cited their possible involvement in an offshore shooting incident that left three pump boat passengers dead and others wounded.
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0: With Metro Manila and nearby provinces still grappling with flooding, thick haze has blanketed large areas in Luzon and Visayas. Air quality in parts of Luzon and the Visayas reached very unhealthy levels as haze from forest fires in Indonesia spread all the way to the Philippines. Central Luzon, Southern Luzon, and the Bicol region were also affected. The Metro Pacific Tollways Corp, owner and operator of NLEX, is taking initiatives to speed up flood prevention measures on affected portions of its expressways. Vehicles were stuck for up to 16 hours last Monday at the northbound NLEX. Traffic remained unstable Tuesday due to continued flooding. Malacañang dismissed proposals to temporarily waive toll fees on NLEX as motorists endured traffic jams due to severe flooding. A court in Basilan has ordered the arrest of a mayor, her husband, and several others tagged in a deadly election-related gun attack a few hours before the May 12, 2025 local electoral exercise in Haji Muktamad town in the province. It cited their possible involvement in an offshore shooting incident that left three pump boat passengers dead and others wounded.
1: Enjoy pop and original.
2: Another hour with the best Pinoy originals. Start.

0: Well, I hope everybody had a great weekend. We know that Aaron had a great weekend.
1: Yeah. Oh, it was awesome.
2: At least if the cops show up,
1: if they show up, I'm not here.
0: How does this start?
1: I'm just saying.
0: I was going to say, you better have had a good weekend because you always look forward to the Friday show so you can get onto the weekend.
1: Yeah.
0: And I know I gave you a little bit of a beating there to, you know, have a better attitude on Monday's show as well.
1: Right.
0: So maybe if the cops show up, I'm not here. Okay.
1: It might implicate you. So just say you know nothing about Aaron.
0: Okay. So Amanda, you take the fall for both of us.
3: Okay.
0: We're going to get started here with a show called Fun with Am and Dave on Aaron. And I just want to thank everybody for tuning in to the only radio crew that ran that contest. So you remember the...
1: Did we win?
0: Well, no,
3: that
0: no,
3: one, right.
0: No. The Who Will Hatch First contest. Remember that one?
1: Oh,
0: we got
1: right.
0: those 10 college kids to sit on a dozen newly hatched eggs, just to see which eggs will hatch first.
3: Right.
0: Remember, it only took like 10 days for the first batch to hatch. Remember that? It usually takes like 21 days for eggs to hatch when an actual chicken is or a hen is sitting on them.
3: Oh,
0: so.
3: Golly!
0: I think they hatched quickly because he kept wanting us to feed him those beans. Remember that? So he really kept them warm. And then remember they came out of the shell and they had that odd odd glowing hot mustard color. And then the prize
3: might have been a bad dream you had.
0: Then his prize was a year's worth of chicken. He didn't like the fact that we dropped off like 365 chickens at his college dorm. He had no place to put them. He didn't realize he was responsible to keep them fed and clean until the day came for him to cook them, of course. And for some reason, he thought he should have got the second place.
1: Oh, God.
0: Second place prize of a year's worth of eggs, or the third place prize of a new car. So, you remember that contest?
3: I have no memory of that.
1: I have brain damage.
3: I have brain damage.
1: You do not have brain damage. I do.
3: Aren't you lucky, Aaron?
0: What a good excuse, Aaron. Okay, we're going to get on with our show now after that. We are going to have a little fun with what are we doing today.
1: Hot off the top news,
0: of course. We got the trivia reveal. Random funny stuff to talk about. Amanda, what have you got?
3: Oh, just daily music news mm-hmm. and Mandatainment with the movie previews.
0: Yeah, the movie previews today. Okay. And then we've got, of course, Aaron loves doing his what?
1: Joke of the day.
0: Joke of the day. And then what else do you love that happens on a Monday that has to do with my intelligence
1: could
0: level?
1: Could it be Dumb Dumb Dave?
0: Dumb Dumb Dave.
1: I love a good visit from Dumb Dumb Dave.
0: Yeah, Dumb Dumb Dave happens today. We got One More Time But With Feeling is happening today as well.
1: Oh, that's
0: good news
1: exciting.
0: Segment. And then we got the trivia preview. So that's going to be questions for tomorrow's show. So make sure you stick around for that. But let's get started with Hot Off the Top News.
4: It's weird. The weird and wacky news.
0: Okay, a couple headlines for you guys. There was a man who won a chicken contest of some sort, so we got
1: What's with all the chickens today?
0: I'm kidding. There was a man who crashed not into just one house, but two houses. So trying to run over his ex-girlfriend. Oh, so we're gonna.
3: Is she on the run?
0: I think he might be on the run now. We got that one. We also have a headline here. Chinese woman locked in a room finds clever way to get out. So we're going to find out all about that and see what happened. I wonder why it's specifically a Chinese woman who... Mm. There's lots of women who get locked in rooms and find clever ways to get out, I'm sure. But this one
1: in the Wong room.
0: Yeah. And at that point, we're going to take a break and be back in just a little bit with more Hot Off the Top News and more fun with Em and Dave and Aaron.
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0: Okay, we're back with part two of Hot Off the Top News. This is Fun with Em and Dave on Aaron.
1: Mm-hmm. And where Fun lives.
0: We have the headlines that we were discussing here earlier. A man crashes into not one, but two houses trying to run over ex-girlfriend. So this happened in Colorado, where all the crazy people live.
2: Yeah.
0: Westminster, Colorado.
1: A suburb of
0: Denver. A man crashed his car into two homes in an attempt to run over his ex-girlfriend's. His ex-girlfriend's mother.
1: That's
0: even better.
1: According
0: to police, the suspect first rammed his vehicle into the home of his ex-girlfriend's mother around 10:45 on Sunday morning. He then drove off and crashed into another home.
2: Now,
0: it hasn't been revealed why, but he then returned to the first home in an attempt to run over his ex-girlfriend's mother again and again.
1: He was
0: before
1: not dead.
0: Crashing into her home again. Neighbors intervened and detained the man until police arrived and took him into custody. You know, you just don't see follow through like that anymore, right? That's some dedication right there. So the ex-girlfriend's mom told him he couldn't hit the broad side of a house, so he went out and hit the broad side of a house for practice.
2: I'll show you.

0: woman was cleaning a guest house, and she entered a bedroom without her phone. The door locked behind her. She had no access to food, and there was no toilet. She was on the sixth floor. After a day and a half, out of desperation, she bit her finger and used the blood to write 110625 on a pillow, which she then threw out the window. The room number was 625, and the 110 is the emergency services phone number in China.
1: Wow.
0: So that's pretty smart. The pillow was spotted by a food delivery driver who immediately called the police, and they came and found the woman. The delivery guy was awarded 3,000 yen, which is only $419 by authorities for his role
1: well-deserved
0: in the rescue. So that was, you know, speaking of escape room, though, that would have been one tough escape room. I hope she didn't have to pay for that experience. So, that's our hot off the top news. Those are our headlines. And we are going to get back here in just a little bit because we got the trivia reveal. We got questions we got to ask and answer. And you at home are going to play along with us. So don't go anywhere. Okay, we'll be right back.

0: Welcome to our trivia reveal right here on Fun with Am and Dave O'Aaron. And are you guys excited to find out who the sponsor is today?
1: Oh,
2: it's going to be the best part of the day.
0: Always the best part. Okay, so let's find out right now by hearing a little word from that sponsor.
3: This program is made possible in part by a grant from Up Chuck E. Cheese. Treat your kids to a large sausage pizza followed by a ride on our bumper cars.
0: Ooh, I like that sponsor. I might engage in a little bit of that.
2: We might get paid.
1: Might be tricky.
0: Yeah. Well, you know what? We got to talk about that, Aaron. We do get paid. You, on the other hand. Let's do our trivia reveal here. And we've got the three questions. Three questions that we're going to ask and see if we can come up with some good answers here. You at home can play along. And this is the first question. This is something almost everybody has. The average woman, however, has had hers for almost 13 years. What is it? What is it she has?
2: A love child.
1: A love child.
0: They've had it on an average of 13 years. Yeah, a love child?
1: And that's it. That's all it is.
0: Okay. Okay. What about you, Amanda?
1: I said bathrobe.
0: Bathrobe? Oh, yeah. Okay. I'm going to say stalker. So everybody has a stalker. The average woman has had theirs for almost 13 years. It's a stalker. The answer is not a stalker. The answer, however, is half a ding for Amanda. A favorite article of clothing.
1: Oh, really?
0: Yeah, so a... Not a full ding. Not a full ding. Just a... Okay, number two. Almost one in four women surveyed admitted they have done this and half of them are ashamed of it. What is it?
2: Took a bribe.
0: Ooh, hey, that's a juicy good one. Right? Yeah, I like that. Okay.
1: I'm going to say ate an entire tub of ice cream.
0: Ice cream? Yeah. Okay. Yeah. And I'm going to say stalked an ex.
1: Yours has a theme again.
0: Yes. Yeah, okay. Yeah. And the actual answer is, hey, kind of like a half ding for me, slept with their boss. After stalking them for a while.
1: That could have been the bribe.
0: Yeah, that could have been the bribe. I'll get the first half of the ding. You can have the second half of the ding.
1: So I get the ing.
0: Okay. I've got a really funny story to tell you later about halves. Okay. So anything halves. Number three, more than 40% of women surveyed said they do this at least once a month, even though they don't want to. What is it? Aaron, you got an answer?
2: I'm called in sick for work.
0: Okay.
1: I'm going to say clean the kids' rooms.
2: Clean the kids' rooms.
0: I'm going to say role play as their husband's stalker. Okay. So the husband really likes that role playing, but she doesn't really want to do it, though. That's something she doesn't want to do. But the actual answer is watching a sporting event. That they care nothing about. Nobody got that one. Okay, maybe somebody, you know, who's listening got that one, though. Ding, ding for you.
2: You're a winner.
0: We are going to take a break, and we're going to be right back because we've got random funny things to talk about right here on Fun with Am and Dave O'Aaron. So stick around for it. We'll be right back right after this.
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0: Welcome back to the show, everybody. This is Fun with Am and Dave and Aaron. And guess what?
1: Let's do it again.
0: We are going to do it again. We've got random funny things to talk about. And I love these segments. They give us a lot to talk about, actually. And this segment that we're doing right now are things you should not say out loud.
1: Oh, so, okay, I do it all the time.
0: Okay, so we're going to educate you again on things you should not say out loud. In fact, why don't we get Amanda to start us off? What's the first thing you should not say out loud?
2: You look good for your age.
0: Okay, it's kind of the backhanded compliment there. Yeah. Okay, how about this one? Don't say this one out loud. That's what you're wearing?
1: Oh, that's rude.
0: That? Really? And then, Aaron, what
1: is always on the tip of my tongue.
0: what shouldn't you say out loud, buddy?
1: Are those real?
0: No. Oh, don't say that.
2: That can apply to many different things.
0: Don't say that. But we know what it applies to.
1: Right.
0: Okay. So, Amanda, what's another thing you shouldn't say out loud?
2: Calm down.
0: Yeah. Don't tell me to calm down. Oh. Don't tell me to calm down.
2: Simmer down.
0: Oh. In fact, I kind of got triggered by you just saying that now.
2: Yeah, I know.
0: Did you? Okay.
2: Yeah.
0: Now I'm mad. Okay, how about this one?
1: Dave, calm down.
0: Another thing you should not say out loud. That is one ugly baby.
1: Oh, rude.
0: I don't like that. Oh, well, Aaron, how about this one?
1: Anything that follows the phrase, I am not racist, but.
0: Yeah, but. Okay. How about this one? Amanda, another thing you should not say out loud.
2: The word walk within 50 feet of a dog, unless you're serious.
0: That's right. Unless you want to go get some exercise. Okay, how about this one? Don't say this out loud to anybody, okay? Yes, those jeans do make your butt look fat.
2: Oh, no.
0: Yeah.
2: Oh, no.
0: Don't say that, okay? And then, Aaron, what's another thing you should not say?
1: Here's one to watch.
0: Is this also on the tip of your tongue all the time?
1: Well, it is, but I know better.
0: Okay.
1: When are you due?
0: I'm not pregnant.
1: No,
0: excuse
1: but
0: me.
1: I am.
0: Okay. Amanda, this is definitely something you should not be saying out loud.
2: That's right.
0: Yeah.
2: That's right. I agree.
0: Mm-hmm.
2: What's wrong with Nickelback?
0: You know what?
2: What's wrong with Nickelback?
0: There is nothing wrong with Nickelback, people. Okay? This is a group of people that decided to troll them and then created this chaos for years and years.
2: It could be two ways. Like, what's wrong with Nickelback? Or what's wrong with Nickelback?
0: No.
2: I don't know. So many different ways.
0: I don't think so. That is something that, and Nickelback lives close to us.
1: Like, yes, they're
0: hometown.
2: They originated.
0: They originated very close to where we grew up here, and they are very good. We saw them in concert.
2: Yeah.
0: Love Nickelback, okay? Not ashamed to say that. And I'm going to finish things off here, something you shouldn't say out loud. Pretty much anything, really, because whatever it is, it'll probably offend someone.
2: Someone's
0: going to get offended. So there you go. There's some random funny things to talk about. We're going to take a break. Amanda's going to take over next with the daily music news coming up right after this.

0: With Metro Manila and nearby provinces still grappling with flooding, thick haze has blanketed large areas in Luzon and Visayas. Air quality in parts of Luzon and the Visayas reached very unhealthy levels as haze from forest fires in Indonesia spread all the way to the Philippines. Central Luzon, Southern Luzon, and the Bicol region were also affected. The Metro Pacific Tollways Corp, owner and operator of NLEX, is taking initiatives to speed up flood prevention measures on affected portions of its expressways. Vehicles were stuck for up to 16 hours last Monday at the northbound NLEX. Traffic remained unstable Tuesday due to continued flooding. Malacañang dismissed proposals to temporarily waive toll fees on NLEX as motorists endured traffic jams due to severe flooding. A court in Basilan has ordered the arrest of a mayor, her husband, and several others tagged in a deadly election-related gun attack a few hours before the May 12, 2025 local electoral exercise in Haji Muktamad town in the province. It cited their possible involvement in an offshore shooting incident that left three pump boat passengers dead and others wounded.
1: Enjoy pop and original.
2: Another hour with the best Pinoy originals. Star

0: Oh boy, here we go. More fun right here on Fun with Em and Dave O'Neill. It's time for random funny things to talk about.
1: This is pretty random.
2: This is fun though.
0: It is random. So this was actually one of my dad's favorite shows.
2: Really?
0: Yeah, my dad loved a show called Star Trek. It aired for the first episode in 1966. Mm-hmm. And my dad loved the show. I didn't really get into it, although I was probably like 5, 6, 7 years old at the time. What about your dad there, Amanda? Did your dad enjoy Star Trek?
1: I remember watching the movies. Uh-huh. I don't know if I remember him watching the TV show.
0: Okay. And what about you, Aaron? Do you remember any
2: Absolutely
0: of that?
2: Not. My dad would not watch that. He would be...
0: Really? Didn't want to watch it?
2: No, he's fixing cars or putting out fires or...
1: He's a man's man.
2: TV bull.
0: Well, since we are talking about Star Trek and the history of Star Trek, we're also going to talk about things you would never hear William Shatner say.
1: And just for the record, William Shatner is Canadian.
0: That's right. Yeah. Canadian boy. Okay. So yes, Captain Kirk on the show, William Shatner. These are things that he would never say. And this is the first one. I'm going to play this next scene pretty low key. Okay. He would never say
1: never
0: that.
1: Never say that.
0: Never say that. Amanda, what else would William Shatner or Captain Kirk, as he was otherwise known as, what would he never say?
1: You should pay full price on airfare and hotels.
0: Yes, that's right. Yeah. And then, Aaron, something else that we would never hear Captain Kirk say on Star Trek.
2: I know, you're just a Dr. Bones.
0: Okay, that is a terrible impression of William Shatner.
2: Well,
0: but
2: I am just here for fun.
0: I'm going to tell you something, though. That impression of the squirrel in your joke
1: makes up for anything
0: you do here, okay? How about this next one here? Something else you would never hear William Shatner, otherwise known as Captain Kirk, say. Spock, let me wear the blue shirt today. Also a terrible impression of...
1: These are all bad.
0: These are terrible. Okay, how about this next one? Amanda, what's another thing that we would never hear William Shatner say?
1: Hey, Scotty, chill out, bro. We'll get there when we get there.
0: I kind of like that one the best. That's like, okay, another thing you'll never... Aw, this one's kind of sad, actually. Our good Canadian boy, William Shatner, would never be heard saying this.
2: Thanks for the Grammy.
0: Aw, he's never going to get a Grammy. He would also never be heard saying, may the force be with you.
1: No, that's a different show.
0: Totally different. Yeah. Okay, what else is he never going to be heard saying, William Shatner there, Amanda?
1: Beam me up, Scotty.
0: It's true. I didn't believe it. I heard that recently, that he's never actually said on the show, beam me up, Scotty.
2: Is that right?
0: Everybody would think. It's almost like the Mandela effect.
2: Yeah,
0: you know?
2: Right.
0: Everybody in the world would think that, of course he said, beam me up, Scotty. I remember him saying, beam me up, Scotty. But if you go back and look, he's never ever said it. So.
1: Wow, interesting.
0: But here's also something that we'll never ever hear him say. And if I was in his shoes, I probably wouldn't say it either. So, Aaron, what is it? Finish us off.
2: The word no to any alien space base.
0: Sorry, Amanda, but if you were an alien space babe, I would not say no to you.
1: Okay.
0: So we are going to move along here. There's some random funny things that we like to talk about. And we are going to do something that's even more entertaining, making Aaron and I look like idiots in just a little bit.
2: It's so easy to do.
0: I know it's your favorite. Yeah, Mandatainment coming up right after this.
3: OPM Radio.

0: Okay, we're back now.
1: Dave's back.
0: Yeah, well, there's been some apologies.
2: There's been
0: apologies, and uh-huh. I've kissed some feet, and now we've got him back on track here. So that means that Aaron is actually going to do

0: score. Oh no, says Dave. He's on my bowling team. When they are seated, a waitress asks Dave if he'd like his usual and brings over a Budweiser. His wife is becoming increasingly uncomfortable and says, how does she know that you drink Budweiser? She's in the ladies' bowling league.
1: Did I pay for that?
0: We share lanes with them. A stripper then comes over to the table, throws her arms around Dave and says, hi, Dave. Want your usual table dance, big boy?
1: Why'd you use my name in this?
0: His wife, now furious, grabs her purse and storms out of the club.
2: Yep.
0: Dave follows and spots her getting into a cab. Before she can slam the door, he jumps in beside her. He tries desperately to explain how the stripper must have mistaken him for someone else.
1: Yeah.
0: But his wife is not having any of it.
2: No.
0: She is screaming at the top of her lungs.
2: Oy.
0: Calling him every name in the book.
1: Okay.
0: The cabbie turns his head and says, looks like you picked up a real cow tonight, Dave.
1: Whoa. Why did you use my name in that one, Aaron? Come on.
3: Very fitting for today's show. All I have to say.
2: You're in trouble, Dave.
1: Man. Okay. Okay. That's the joke of the day. Thank you very much, Aaron. And
3: you're going to use that one, Dave?
1: Yeah. I'm going to tell that one. I'm just going to change it to Aaron, of course. We are going to be back in just a little bit. We're coming back with Aaron's favorite segment of Monday.
0: Dum Dum Dave's in the building.
1: Dum Dum Dave is up next here. I got a couple, actually. Okay, we'll be back in just a little bit.
4: Tinoy Originals. All day, every day.

0: Okay, we're back for more fun with Am and Dave-O and Aaron. And I'm going to let Aaron take over this part because he loves to sing the intro to this because it's his favorite segment because it makes fun of me. What's it called again?
1: Dum-dum-dum-Dave.
0: So we're going to
1: do... Take it away, Dave.
0: We're going to do Dum-dum-Dave right now. So there's always, you know, those stupid things that we all do.
1: Mm-hmm.
0: That makes me feel better when I say we all do them. But there's some very special things that Dave does. And we're going to talk about... some of those things. I'm going to let you guys choose. I got a couple stories here of things that I've done in the last week that would be considered dumb. The first one is all about our Airbnb and it getting booked.
1: Mm-hmm.
0: So I could talk about that, or I could talk about when I lost my wallet. So which one, Aaron, do you think would be the best one to talk about?
1: Let's hear about the wallet.
0: The wallet.
1: Oh, okay. Yeah.
0: Now, Amanda knows all about this stuff. So Amanda, which of the two do you think? Do you think he made the right choice there with the wallet?
2: Yeah, I think the wallet is a good start.
0: The wallet's a good one?
2: Sure.
0: Okay.
1: So, everybody can relate.
0: I don't know if everybody can relate to this. This is an interesting one. So let's start with, of course, I lost my wallet, and everybody is familiar now. I would assume anyway that everybody's familiar with trackers. So you can put like a little AirTag into your wallet whatever. I put an AirTag into my wallet. I'm getting older, so it's hard to remember exactly where I leave my wallet or my keys or whatever the time, right? So I put my...
2: And where did this come from, really?
0: What do you mean, where did it come from? Well, like me losing my wallet?
2: Yeah, we were driving across the country.
0: Yeah.
2: Four provinces away from where we live.
0: Now I just lost my wallet in another province. And we kept going. And then I remembered where I left it. I knew where I left it, but I didn't have a tracker in it at the time.
2: Yeah, yeah.
0: So I went back and I got my wallet.
2: This kind of stemmed that we better put one in there.
0: Yeah. So I had a tracker in my wallet. Now here's what happened. I am going out. What am I going out for anyway? Some food or something right?
2: Ice cream for me.
0: Yeah. So I'm going to get ice cream for her. And of course, I need my wallet. And I knew my wallet was right around the chair I was sitting at the time.
2: Yeah.
0: Okay. So I knew it was around that vicinity. I'm looking around. I can't see it, but I figure, okay, I'll go get the keys to the truck. And I'm sure when I take, you know, different angle, I'll see it somewhere. Can't see it. Well, since I can't find the wallet, and I'm like, I swear I just saw the wallet. I just saw it. And I thought, I must have put it in my pocket. And I'm feeling my side pocket. I can feel my phone, my back pocket. I feel my back pocket. I can't feel anything in there. It's empty. So I'm going, okay, well, what the heck happened to my wallet? It was just right here.
2: Yeah.
0: So then I decide, okay, well, I'm going to track it. So I turn on the tracker on my phone and I'm turning around and it says I'm within like 2 meters of it.
2: Yeah.
0: So I'm turning around and it gets a little closer and then it kind of the green dot kind of blinks and goes, okay, you're there. And then it stops blinking and it says you're 2 meters away from it again.
2: Uh-huh.
0: I turn around again and then it blinks and then I'm 2 meters away from it again.
2: Oh.
0: So it keeps like getting to the point where I'm right on top of it, but then I'm 2 meters away
2: it's
0: from
2: like
0: it
2: a dog
0: instantaneously.
2: Chasing your tail.
0: Yeah. I was spinning around. Okay. So what happened is last week or the week before I bought some new shorts. And what I realized is that the back pocket for these shorts is really low.
2: It's really deep.
0: Yeah. Very deep. So where I actually was feeling on the back end of my butt there for my wallet up a little higher was not where it was. It was in my back pocket, but it was down lower. And I didn't feel that low down.
2: Yeah.
0: I didn't feel that deep down. So I was like for 5 minutes doing circles in the living room because the wallet was in my back pocket the whole time.
2: Yeah.
0: And it was telling me that I was closer than far away again, closer than far away again, then closer than far away again. So, when I realized how deep the pocket was, I went, oh, my wallet is actually in my back pocket. Okay. So that was my Dum-Dum-Dave moment for this past week.
2: Yeah.
0: And next week, you can hear the next Dum-Dum-Dave moment about our Airbnbs, our short-term rentals that we have.
2: Okay.
0: And what happened with that.
2: Mark it down so we don't forget.
0: Yeah. So check that out next week for another edition of...
1: Dum-da-dum-dum-day.
0: There you go. And we'll take another break, and we've got Mandatainment coming up next. She's got our movie previews right here on Fun with Am and Dave-O and Aaron.

0: we're back, everybody.
1: And it's still fun Monday.
0: Fun with Am and Devo and Aaron. And now it's time for the Mandatainment Review, or something we love to call
1: Mandatainment.
0: Okay, Amanda's got the movie previews. Tell us all about it, Amanda.
2: Well, there was only one movie this week, but we're going to...
0: lazy day.
2: I know, right? I don't think that's true, but we're going to have a little bit of a preview, and then I'll let you know what it was about.
3: There's an evil here. This thing in your house is a demon.
4: I don't know how to protect you this time.
0: Well, if it's only one, then this is my kind of thing.
2: Oh.
0: As long as it's not gory, right?
2: Yeah, I don't think it is. So this is The Conjuring: Last Rites. How many episodes or how many different
0: movies?
2: There's multiple, I think.
0: I think there's a lot of them, and I don't know that I've seen any of them.
2: Yeah,
0: so let's start from the beginning.
2: Okay,
0: you and I.
2: we're gonna do it.
0: Yeah, okay.
2: This is rated R. It's a horror mystery. Paranormal investigators Ed and Lorraine Warren take on one last terrifying case involving mysterious entities that they must confront. It stars Vera Farmiga and Patrick Wilson. Let's have another listen.
5: Is it just me, or does it feel like it's getting heavier?
6: Don't look at it! Don't look at it! Jack, watch where you're going!
2: Don't look at it. That's a really good
0: piece of advice. I want to find out what they're not looking at.
2: I wonder. Okay.
0: We can watch it if we just, you know, put our minds to it.
2: Yeah, for sure. We won't.
0: We're too busy trying to have fun with everybody on the radio.
2: Yeah,
0: so.
2: Exactly.
0: Okay. Well, thank you very much, Amanda. That was a nice, easy one today for a Monday's version of Mandatainment. We're going to take a break, of course, and we'll be right back with everyone's favorite segment, because I created it. One more.

0: With Metro Manila and nearby provinces still grappling with flooding, thick haze has blanketed large areas in Luzon and Visayas. Air quality in parts of Luzon and the Visayas reached very unhealthy levels as haze from forest fires in Indonesia spread all the way to the Philippines. Central Luzon, Southern Luzon, and the Bicol region were also affected. The Metro Pacific Tollways Corp, owner and operator of NLEX, is taking initiatives to speed up flood prevention measures on affected portions of its expressways. Vehicles were stuck for up to 16 hours last Monday at the northbound NLEX. Traffic remained unstable Tuesday due to continued flooding. Malacañang dismissed proposals to temporarily waive toll fees on NLEX as motorists endured traffic jams due to severe flooding. A court in Basilan has ordered the arrest of a mayor, her husband, and several others tagged in a deadly election-related gun attack a few hours before the May 12, 2025 local electoral exercise in Haji Muktamad town in the province. It cited their possible involvement in an offshore shooting incident that left three pump boat passengers dead and others wounded.
1: Enjoy pop and original.
2: Another hour with the best Pinoy originals. Stop.

0: Hey, everybody. You know, this is one of my favorite segments because I love singing.
1: We all know.
0: Singing very badly. Yeah. We love to break into song when we're doing, you know, theater. So musical theater right here on the show. This is Fun with Am and Dave on Aaron. And the segment's called One More Time with Feeling. Okay. We did try to, you know, be in unison on that one.
2: Yeah.
0: We didn't really do a good job, but that's okay. Oh. We'll try again at the end, okay?
2: Huh.
0: That's kind of one of my annoyances right there. That's one of my... Oh, speaking of which, that's what we're going to sing about today.
2: Oh,
0: is life's little annoyances.
2: Okay.
0: So we have random topics we like to sing about. These are going to be, you know, you don't have to rhyme. You don't have to be good. You don't have to do anything, really. You just got to make sure you're singing. That's all you got to do.
2: Right, okay.
0: So we're going to start... I can't remember who won the last one.
1: I believe it was Amanda.
0: Was it Amanda?
1: Okay.
0: So Amanda, let's pretend you won. One last one, and you're going to start with life's little annoyances. Let's see if we can figure out what your little annoyances in life by the song you're about to sing.
2: Okay.
0: Here we go.
2: Ready?
0: Yeah.
2: Okay. Stepped on a Lego, spilled my tea, charged my phone to 2%, magically, suck side off inside my shoe, Wi-Fi drops when I'm almost through.
0: What?
2: It's the tiny rage, the silent scream, like auto correct, killing my meme. I'm calm, I'm cool, until I'm not, because my zipper's stuck and my soup is hot.
0: I don't know if I can figure out. Is this something with your phone or something? I don't know.
2: Huh?
0: It's just annoyed with
1: her
0: technology.
1: Wi-Fi.
0: Her technology she's annoyed
2: all
0: with.
2: Of it.
0: Okay.
2: All of it.
0: Okay, this one's pretty easy. Here we go. Ready? Pedaling real hard, got the wind in my face, then a mosquito dive bombs like it's a race.
2: Ooh.
0: Mouth open wide, I'm humming a tune. Now I'm eating bugs like a fork and a spoon. Didn't sign up for nature's buffet, but my throat says, sir, enjoy your entree. Mosquitoes for dinner, who needs a stove? It's protein on the go when I hit the road. No five-star meal, just a wing and a bite. Cycling cuisine every summer night. Okay, there you go.
1: Wow,
0: that was
1: great.
0: Easy.
1: That was epic.
0: That was easier to understand than Amanda's.
1: Oh.
0: Okay, and then what do we got for you there, Aaron? What's going on?
1: All right, here we go.
0: Uh-huh.
1: Woke up late, sucks, don't ever match. Traffic slow, drop my phone, emails pile up fast. Oh, life's got tiny little things, buzzing like mosquitoes with invisible wings.
0: Hey, ripping me off.
1: Not the end of the world, but
0: okay.
1: It sure does sting.
0: Okay.
1: Those little annoyances, like my Timmy's cup. Wrong flavor in my hand. Once that slipped down, it went. Oh, this ain't what I planned. Oh, life's got tiny little things. Burnt toast, red lights, and tangled strings.
0: Oh,
1: laugh it off, let the kettle sing. It's just little annoyances we sing.
0: So everything then.
2: Wow,
0: pretty much everything for Aaron. Everything's a little annoying.
1: It's all a little bit annoying.
0: Okay, so what do you guys think? Who's the winner on that one?
2: I might think Aaron might be.
0: Aaron? Okay.
2: Yeah.
0: Aaron?
1: I'll take it.
0: Congratulations, Aaron.
1: Okay, thanks, Dub Dub Dave.
0: There you go. That was a segment that we call. You guys ready for this? Let's do it. Don't annoy me with this, okay? Here we go.
3: One more time, but with feeling.
0: Okay, there we go. That's our segment here. And we're going to come right back. We've got random funny things to talk about. And I've got a story to tell you right off the top of that. So don't go anywhere. We're going to be back doing that. Right after this.
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0: Okay, we're back with random funny things that we get to talk about right here on Fun with Am and Dave and Aaron. Since we get to talk about random funny things, I want Amanda to tell us what the princess cut is. Please tell us what a princess cut is.
1: A princess cut is when I demand that you cut my sandwiches in half.
2: Oh! And does he comply?
1: Because I'm a princess. Well, it depends. If he's paying attention or not, he might do it if he's trying to suck up. But sometimes he forgets.
0: But today I forgot. I made something a little bit different today.
1: Yeah.
0: And so I made something that included a salad. And salad is not, so it wasn't a sandwich, okay? It was we'll call it a pastry of some sort, okay?
1: Sure.
0: And then a salad on the side. So she looks at this and she just reacts like in horror. Now, tell us why you reacted and looked at your plate in horror.
1: You put salad on my plate.
0: I put salad in your plate. That's
2: and
0: right.
2: And it doesn't belong there.
1: That's right.
0: That's what she thinks, yeah. However, I took that as an opportunity when I saw her face and her reaction to go, oh, I didn't give it a princess cut. So I took her salad.
2: Cut it like
0: and
2: a
0: I
2: princess.
0: Cut her salad in half.
2: And did she eat
0: one
2: it?
0: Half. I took one half and pushed it over that side, another half on that side. Mm-hmm. And said, there you go. Your salad's a princess cut.
2: A princess.
0: You like it?
2: And did princess like it?
0: No, she didn't like the salad.
1: I ate it.
0: She ate it. She ate it. It was forced on her. Oh, yeah. We're going to talk about other random funny
1: when
0: things right now.
1: To be grown up, you can decide to not eat salad.
0: That's right. You just eat sugary cereal all the
1: that's
0: time.
1: That's right.
0: Okay, let's talk about rejected hostel names. Have you ever been in a hostel?
1: That's a weird segue.
0: It is. have you ever been in a hostel, though? I have. I've been in a hostel.
1: I have not.
0: I was in a hostel in Montreal, Canada.
2: Oh, those are crazy, I hear.
0: Yeah, they're pretty interesting. So we've got some

0: Okay, here's another rejected hostel name, although I don't know why anybody would reject this. Stabby McStabbingtons.
1: Oh, I've been to that bar.
0: Okay, Aaron, what's another rejected hostel name?
2: Bed and Brexit.
0: Yeah, Bed and Brexit. They're just taking all your money, or what? That's a very specific region.
2: ADM checkout time.
0: How about this? Here's a good one. Oh, this is totally right up Amanda's alley. Another rejected hostel name.
1: Hannibal's Hostel.
0: Love it. Hannibal's Hostel. Okay, how about this rejected hostel name? Why don't we just call it Trump Towers? I think we should just call it Trump Towers.
2: I think it's offensive.
0: What is that? Of course you do. How about this next one here? Aaron, what's another rejected hostel name?
2: Faulty Towers. I've stayed there before.
0: Like, I love that. Yeah. Faulty Towers is so good. And then we've got this one, Amanda, another rejected hostel name.
1: Deliverance Lodge.
0: Okay, how about this one here? I like this rejected hostel name. If I build a hostel, this is what I'm going to call it. Bedbugs and Broomsticks.
1: Oh, that's cute. That's a great one. Bedbugs and Broomsticks.
0: It does, and they taste good. Okay, how about this next one here? Let's do Aaron. Another rejected hostel name.
2: Hostel Work Environment.
0: Yeah, Hostel Work Environment. That's really playing on it. Okay, and then to finish us off, Amanda, what's our final rejected hostel name?
1: Bring your own bed and breakfast.
2: Oh, goodness. It sounds delightful there.
0: If big signage had a voice, right?
1: Oh, yeah. You know who's at the door there.
0: That's right.
2: It sounds pleasant.
0: Okay, there you go. There's some rejected hostel names on the funny things that we love to talk about that are so random. And you know what? We're going to come back here and we are going to grab the tissue because we got some good news coming up in the good news segment next and right after this.

0: Hey guys, welcome back. This is the good news segment right here on Fun with Am and Davo and Aaron.
1: Get your Kleenex.
0: Yeah, we've got some stories here, and they're good stories from around the world. We're going to tell you all about them right now, including this first one. Author James Patterson wants you to finish that novel you've been working on, but you'll have to wait another year if you want to apply for this. Oh. He recently launched something called the Go Finish Your Book campaign and just announced the 12 winners. Each budding author will get up to $50,000 to help them finish their manuscript.
1: Wow.
0: So that's pretty good.
1: That's very nice.
0: That's very cool. How cool is this one here? A woman from Argentina took a trip to Italy to see her town her father grew up in, and the Airbnb she rented ended up being the house he was born in.
2: Get out of here.
1: That's
2: awesome.
0: She didn't realize until she got there. She brought old family photos with her and was planning to go search for his old house. But then she saw it in one of the photos and realized she was already in the house.
1: Oh my God. That's beautiful. Goodness.
0: That is going to make me cry.
2: Yeah.
0: But I'll hold it off until after this one here. There's a Powerball jackpot this week.
1: Oh God, again. Here we go.
0: 10 employees at an elementary school in Ohio are in the news after winning $1 million.
1: Oh, okay. That's better.
0: So their 10-person lottery pool won $1 million in a Powerball drawing last month, and they decided to cut someone in on it, even though she wasn't technically in the pool anymore.
1: Ooh.
0: It was a kindergarten teacher they worked with. Lost her battle with cancer 6 years ago.
2: Oh no.
0: But they've been paying into the pool for her ever since.
1: Oh.
0: Each person's cut is $72,000 after taxes.
2: Wow.
0: And they're giving her portion to her kids.
2: Oh, so lovely. That's great. That is so cool.
0: Oh yeah, there you go. There are some good stories for the good news segment. And we're going to be back in just a little bit here with the trivia preview. We got those questions for the trivia reveal on the next show. So make sure you stick around for them. You can play along.

0: This is Fun with Em and Davo and Aaron. And guess what? On Tuesday show, we're going to have more fun, but we've got these questions we need to ask on the trivia reveal. So let's preview them right now. Let's find out, Amanda, what is the first question?
1: Number one, 37% of women surveyed said they miss this the most while on vacation. What is it?
0: And number two, experts say you should do this for your pet every day. But you probably don't, so what is that?
2: And finally, number three, roughly 1.5 million people have one of these animals as a pet. What is it?
0: Those are the questions. So come up with your answers and then join us on Tuesday's show to find out what our answers are and see if maybe for the first time in the history of the show, we'll give you a prize.
2: Not.
0: See how old I am? So cheesy. We'll be back, and you'll be back with us on Tuesday's show. So join us for more fun with Em and Davo and Aaron tomorrow.

0: With Metro Manila and nearby provinces still grappling with flooding, thick haze has blanketed large areas in Luzon and Visayas. Air quality in parts of Luzon and the Visayas reached very unhealthy levels as haze from forest fires in Indonesia spread all the way to the Philippines. Central Luzon, Southern Luzon, and the Bicol region were also affected. The Metro Pacific Tollways Corp, owner and operator of NLEX, is taking initiatives to speed up flood prevention measures on affected portions of its expressways. Vehicles were stuck for up to 16 hours last Monday at the northbound NLEX. Traffic remained unstable Tuesday due to continued flooding. Malacañang dismissed proposals to temporarily waive toll fees on NLEX as motorists endured traffic jams due to severe flooding. A court in Basilan has ordered the arrest of a mayor, her husband, and several others tagged in a deadly election-related gun attack a few hours before the May 12, 2025 local electoral exercise in Haji Muktamad town in the province. It cited their possible involvement in an offshore shooting incident that left three pump boat passengers dead and others wounded.
1: Enjoy pop and original.
2: Another hour with the best Pinoy originals.

0: It's Monday. My beautiful bride is here at my side. Hello, Heidi. How are you?
1: Hello, I'm well. And yourself?
0: I also am well. And I am excited for my guest today. We just watched a movie with these two in it. We've got Lindsay Fonseca and Russell, or Russ, Vitale. And they're in a new movie called Don't Move. And it's not even in theaters until this Friday.
1: Yeah, we just watched it.
0: We are so fortunate that we get to do what's called a screener link. And they sent that to us, and we got to watch it ahead of time. It's a scary movie, but there's some funny parts in it, too. The creator of this movie is a guy by the name of James Murray. You might know him as Murr from The Impractical Jokers. We're going to have him on the radio this Friday. So I very rarely tell people who we're going to talk to in advance, but I've worked with him so many times. I'm not concerned that we'll get skunked on the call, because I did that once. I said, oh, we're going to have this person, and then they didn't call, and then we didn't have him, and I looked like an idiot. So Murr, don't make me look like an idiot. We're going to have him on Friday, but we do have the two stars of the movie on for this Movie Star Monday. It's Friday.

0: Time now for today's reason to party. And with the information on this, here's my beautiful bride, Heidi Small.
1: Today is neither snow nor rain day.
0: Okay.
1: Which is the post office, clearly.
0: Yeah.
1: And I found a cocktail called a postman. So if you want to celebrate with your mail carrier when they get to your house, you could have one of these all ready for them. I wouldn't recommend it because there will be some mixed up mail.
0: Yeah.
1: But it is vodka, rum, orange juice, cranberry juice, and grenadine.
0: That sounds like a strong drink to me.
1: It does.
0: It does.
1: The vodka and the rum is a bit much. But
0: are those two things usually in drinks together?
1: I don't know.
0: There you go. That is your drink for today. And I have a link to that drink in the show notes for today at johnandheidishow.com.

Now, surveys and studies and such, millions upon millions of workers deal with schedules that change dramatically from week to week. Well, new research says that instability comes with a health cost. A large study by the U.S. researchers found that workers with highly variable hours are more likely to experience health-related problems over the following year than people with a steady schedule. For men, worsening health became more common as schedule volatility increased. I can't talk over here, Heidi. Rising from about 28% to 38%. For women, the impact appeared slightly differently. They were more likely to reduce hours, miss work, or leave the office, the workforce, for health reasons. So there you go. If you're interested in all the details on that, I have them in the show notes for today at johnandheidishow.com.

0: Now, big screen, little screen. Have you seen this at all in the news? Mel Gibson is apologizing over something that happened at a fan expo in Canada, in Toronto. He was apparently, they said he was like making fun of the person doing sign language.
1: Oh.
0: But he was like, that's not what I, there was, he says, there was no intended maliciousness. And he said, anybody who was upset by it, I apologize. But he was doing something and they're like, they said he was making fun of them.
1: Oh.
0: So I don't know. I didn't see it. I have no idea. Lori Loughlin is back on social media. 7 years after the college admission scandal. Remember that?
1: Yes, whole thing? I do.
0: The Full House co-star or the Full House, what would you say? Actress?
1: Sure.
0: Anyway, she's back on social media and she enlisted all of her friends from Full House to help her relaunch her Instagram. So welcome back.
1: That's lovely.
0: And the Sphere in Las Vegas is adding what they're calling new and expanded 4D effects for their reimagining of Wizard of Oz. I've seen several friends of mine have been to that. We've been to Vegas. We saw the Sphere. We did not go to the Sphere. I wanted to. And Heidi was like, it's super expensive. And I'm not a fan of that movie.
1: I would not go to that
0: like,
1: movie.
0: No. So maybe I'll go by myself sometime. That is Big Screen, Little Screen on the John and Heidi Show. Yeah.

0: With Metro Manila and nearby provinces still grappling with flooding, thick haze has blanketed large areas in Luzon and Visayas. Air quality in parts of Luzon and the Visayas reached very unhealthy levels as haze from forest fires in Indonesia spread all the way to the Philippines. Central Luzon, Southern Luzon, and the Bicol region were also affected. The Metro Pacific Tollways Corp, owner and operator of NLEX, is taking initiatives to speed up flood prevention measures on affected portions of its expressways. Vehicles were stuck for up to 16 hours last Monday at the northbound NLEX. Traffic remained unstable Tuesday due to continued flooding. Malacañang dismissed proposals to temporarily waive toll fees on NLEX as motorists endured traffic jams due to severe flooding. A court in Basilan has ordered the arrest of a mayor, her husband, and several others tagged in a deadly election-related gun attack a few hours before the May 12, 2025 local electoral exercise in Haji Muktamad town in the province. It cited their possible involvement in an offshore shooting incident that left three pump boat passengers dead and others wounded.
1: Enjoy pop and original.
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0: Heidi, did you know that young sunflower buds follow the sun across the sky from east to west every day?
1: I did.
0: As the flowers,
1: I love to watch that.
0: As the flowers mature, though, they settle, usually facing east.
1: Oh.
0: So once they get there, like, I'm too old to keep watching the sun.
1: I can't be moving around all day.
0: Yeah. I wonder if that's how they know when they're ready to pick.
1: I don't know. Hmm. That's very interesting.
0: There you go. We don't know everything, but now we know this.
2: 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All day, every day. 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

0: Did you hear about the circus fire?
1: No.
0: It was intense.
1: Intense.
0: What do you call a fat psychic?
1: What do you call a fat psychic?
0: A fortune teller.
1: A fortune teller. See what you did there.
0: Yeah.
1: Well, they were both bad
0: goals.
1: Today.
0: Those are goals.
1: Did you take both of those from the bottom of the barrel? Well, I'm down here. That is your joke of the day on the John and Heidi Show.
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0: Time now for the scoop of the day. Dating got a little more investigative. A new website called Stud or Dud lets users run background checks on potential dates using public records and other available info. Created by a company called PeopleFinder, the subscription service, so you're paying for this, searches for details including criminal records, finances, property, employment history, and social media, then uses AI to flag potential red flags or green flags. Privacy experts warn the information can be very inaccurate, very outdated, and can be misused by stalkers. The site admits that a clean report doesn't guarantee somebody is safe, and they say users should still take normal precautions. So this is like more of a, this is for entertainment purposes only kind of thing, apparently. And a Polish man could spend up to 8 years in prison after allegedly ordering hundreds of pizzas to random addresses across Poland. Police say the orders used the victim's personal information, sometimes included disturbing threats. Restaurants also suffered significant losses, with one bogus order involving 300 pizzas costing more than $10,000.
1: Whoa.
0: Police raided the 23-year-old suspect's home, seized electronic devices. Investigators are still trying to determine why he allegedly carried out the bizarre pizza campaign. I think he was just 23 and he was being silly.
1: Was bored and didn't realize how much damage he was causing.
0: Nothing else to do. Here's the thing. If you figured out how to do that, you should have put that time and effort into doing something good.
1: Exactly. Do something beneficial for
0: society. Make something of yourself. That is your scoop of the day on the John and Heidi Show.

0: Excited to visit right now with Lindsay Fonseca and Russ Vitale. We're going to talk about a new movie. It's called Don't Move, and it's going to be in theaters real soon. Ladies first, Lindsay, first of all, great job on this project. What was it like working with Murr from Impractical Jokers, James Murray? What was it like working with him?
1: Well, I'd never met him before. I had never seen his show before. But we immediately bonded over our love for horror movies. His excitement and love for filmmaking is just completely contagious. So it was fantastic. I wish all my projects could be with Murr.
0: And he made a little cameo in the beginning of the movie, which is kind of fun. And folks, I encourage you to be looking out for him in there. And Russ, this is something that's kind of cool. You're a musician, and here you step up and you become like one of the stars of this movie. And you did an amazing job. Is this the first movie you've been in, Russ?
2: Oh, thanks. I was in one other movie, Trap, the M. Night Shyamalan movie, but it was like a really small kind of cameo. So this was like, I feel like this was the first real kind of like role.
0: Yeah, you're like one of the main dudes in this movie, and we kind of follow along a couple of different people's lives, and they all kind of intermingle into this camping trip that is not a trip that I'd want to be on, but boy, you guys ended up out there anyway. Yeah. And what was it like for you stepping up and taking a major role in a movie like this? Were you excited to do this, Russ?
2: I was extremely excited and extremely, extremely nervous. I was having to really wrestle with having to be a beginner again. That is something that makes me just inherently nervous, because I want to be great at everything I do. I want to be perfect and all these things. And I knew it just wasn't realistic. You know, I'm a beginner, and I had acting coaches helping me out, and I was taking it super serious because I wanted to show up as prepared as possible. Because even though I am a beginner, I wanted to still honor the work that everyone else had put in, and, you know, not just show up and kind of wing it. I really took it serious, and I was extremely honored to even be given that opportunity.
0: Well, I got a feeling, even though this is your first big role, I don't think it'll be your last. I think you'll probably get more opportunities that'll come your way because of this movie.
2: Thank you, man.
0: And Lindsay, you've had a chance to do so many things. There are shows that you've been on where there's like hundreds of episodes, and then you got movies where there's just like you do the movie and it's one and done. Do you have a preference? Would you rather be a part of a series where you get to be the same character for years and years and years? Or do you like things like this where Don't Move, it's this one character, this one movie, and you get to do this for just a short amount of time and you don't have to be this character forever?
1: I like both. There's something really fun about being on a series for multiple seasons and years. You really become family with your co-stars and your crew, and get to know your crew's families. And there's something really special about that, and getting to dive deeper into a character and be a part of their life as they change. So I like that. But I don't know. The thing about movies is you get to try different things. I mean, I probably wouldn't want to live in a horror movie, you know, for like a 4-year season run like that. But I don't know. But there's also, yeah, this movie was really fun to make. In Kansas City, we shot it, and I was really sad when it was over. So they both have pros and cons.
0: So I was going to ask where it was filmed, but you said Kansas City. So this was filmed on location, because as I'm watching this, you're out in the woods for a lot of this. And what was it like being out there? Were you long ways from like town and civilization when you were doing this, or were you guys like just a few miles away?
2: Sometimes for some of it, we were definitely
1: out there.
2: Yeah.
1: Like there were a lot of bugs,
2: to the point where we saw the northern lights that one night. We were so away from any sort of light pollution.
1: Yeah.
2: It was incredible, because I don't have any experience obviously with like film and TV, so I don't know what the standard is, but you know, I've heard like so much stuff is done in studios now, or green screen, or this or whatever.
1: Right.
2: So for me, it was just a blast, like, to be in the woods in Kansas City, and we're filming a movie, and you're on location. And I don't know, I thought it was such a joy.
1: In the film, like, feeling the elements, like, yeah. Like, you really feel like you're there. It doesn't feel
2: manufactured.
1: Yeah.
2: No, it was real. We were really in the lake at night.
1: We were shaking.
2: Yeah.
1: So cold.
0: Well, and I was going to say, you looked very cold. There's a scene where you guys are shivering. I'm like, I wonder if they're really cold or if they're just really good actors. Maybe it's a little bit of both.
2: No. Viciously, miserably cold. Like, awfully cold.
1: It was the coldest I've ever been.
2: Not even kidding.
0: Well, thank you both for enduring all of that to put together a fun movie for us. And again, it's coming out right now, just in time for like the Halloween season. So folks will get a chance to go get their scare on before all of that comes here. Thank you again for taking the time to chat. And I'm excited for other people to see this.
1: Thank you.
0: Again, it's called Don't Move. I've got a link to the trailer and all of the information for you to check it out. It's going to be in theaters this weekend. All the details in the show notes for today at johnandheidishow.com. Wow.

0: Authorities served the arrest warrant against former House Speaker Martin Romualdez at Cardinal Santos Medical Center on Monday, where he remains confined for a cardiovascular ailment and unstable pressure. Interior Secretary John Vic Remulla confirmed that the warrant had been served and said Romualdez is now deprived of liberty. Romualdez was rushed to the hospital shortly after the Office of the Ombudsman filed a $7.44 billion plunder case against him and three others. The warrants state that no bail is recommended. The court also issued hold departure orders against all four accused. Oil prices keep climbing following renewed tensions between the United States and Iran last week, with both sides exchanging attacks and raising concerns over disruptions to oil flows through the Strait of Hormuz. A Saudi-flagged crude oil tanker was also hit by unidentified projectiles while approaching the Strait of Hormuz, killing two Filipino seafarers. The Strait of Hormuz is a critical passageway for around 20% of the world's oil supply. Two Moro men were killed in an ambush in Barangay Campo, Paglat, Maguindaon del Sur on Monday. They were riding together on a motorcycle when they were attacked by gunmen in a residential area. The mamayintas both died instantly from multiple gunshot wounds sustained in the attack. Their assailants immediately fled on a getaway motorcycle, leaving both victims sprawled on the ground.
1: Enjoy pop and original.
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0: Time now for the movie quote of the day. I think you might get this one from 1972. So right there, you're already going, ooh, that's before my time. Leave the gun, take the cannoli. What movie is that from?
1: Is that The Godfather?
0: It is The Godfather. Yes, yes. That is exactly
1: that right. I have seen.
0: You know, I've only seen it once. And your cousin is a huge fan of it. And he was so, like, I'm trying to think of the right word, but like disappointed and shocked that I'd never seen it. And then we watched it. And then he asked me, I was not looking forward to talking to him. He's like, what'd you think? I'm like, it was okay. He's like, it was okay. And then he was so mad that he was more upset that I watched it and didn't love it. I'm like, I didn't dislike it. I'm just saying, it was okay. And he's like, oh, I can't talk to you anymore. And we haven't spoke since. That is your movie quote of the day on the John and Heidi Show.
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0: Time now for News to Me as we head to the News to Me news desk with Heidi Small.
1: Well, a poll says that 74% of U.S. adults spice up their meals with hot sauce.
0: Oh.
1: I very rarely use hot sauce on anything, so I'm not a part of that number.
0: I'm not either.
1: That's a pretty big percentage.
0: That is a big percentage, yeah.
1: The word drunk has at least 290 synonyms.
0: No kidding.
1: And reptiles age faster in hot climates, whereas amphibians age slower.
0: Well, there you go. That's good to know.
1: Now you know, because that's news to me.
0: That is also news to me. The

0: Fun fact for you, Heidi.
1: What's that, John?
0: Poison oak is not oak, and poison ivy is not ivy. Both are members of the cashew family.
1: Really? Yeah.
0: But poison cashew doesn't sound
1: right. I
0: had
1: no idea.
0: Yeah. So poison oak and poison ivy, not what
1: they really
0: are. Well,
1: that is interesting, John.
0: It is. Another fun fact for you, Heidi.
1: What's that, John?
0: Salty and spicy snacks can act as antidepressants. So when you think about it, I'm a little bit sad. Then you give me a salty snack and I'm like, I'm so much happier.
1: Are you?
0: No, okay. I don't think so. Fun fact for you, Heidi.
1: What's that, John?
0: A lethal dose of chocolate for humans is about 22 pounds. That would be about 40 Hershey bars.
1: Oh.
0: I am not going to test that theory. Fun fact for you, Heidi.
1: What's that, John?
0: Vodka can be used as shampoo. Well, that's good to know. Why would you want to? And our final fun fact for you, Heidi.
1: What's that, John?
0: People born during September or November are most likely to live to be 100. So that's good to know. Several fun facts. Now you know. Thanks for listening to the John and Heidi Show. Yay!

0: Time now for some weird news. Can you imagine a world in which you place an online order from Amazon, let's say while you're seated in the bathroom, and your item arrives almost before you're even done? That is pretty much the aim, although not stated in the rather crass terms of Amazon's expanded drone delivery service. Amazon plans to bring Prime Air to 500 U.S. cities and towns by the end of this year. The drones could deliver packages weighing under 5 pounds within 30 minutes of an order being placed. Launches are expected soon around Chicago, Cleveland, Atlanta, Boise, and Syracuse, with many additional locations to follow, because apparently waiting until tomorrow for your moisturizer is now just completely unacceptable. I am not ready for the future that we're living in.
1: No.
0: Is there anything that you can think of that you need instantly?
1: No.
0: I click a button on a computer website somewhere. Computer website. How old do I sound?
1: On a computer.
0: On a computer. Are these darn kids in their computer website? Click their button and I expect it delivered by a drone within the hour. I'm not there yet.
1: I wouldn't want that.
0: Just not there. Weird news on the John and Heidi Show.

0: Authorities serve the arrest warrant against former House Speaker Martin Romualdez at Cardinal Santos Medical Center on Monday, where he remains confined for a cardiovascular ailment and unstable pressure. Interior Secretary John Vic Remulla confirmed that the warrant had been served and said Romualdez is now deprived of liberty. Romualdez was rushed to the hospital shortly after the Office of the Ombudsman filed a $7.44 billion plunder case against him and three others. The warrants state that no bail is recommended. The court also issued hold departure orders against all four accused. Oil prices keep climbing following renewed tensions between the United States and Iran last week, with both sides exchanging attacks and raising concerns over disruptions to oil flows through the Strait of Hormuz. A Saudi-flagged crude oil tanker was also hit by unidentified projectiles while approaching the Strait of Hormuz, killing two Filipino seafarers. The Strait of Hormuz is a critical passageway for around 20% of the world's oil supply. Two Moro men were killed in an ambush in Barangay Campo, Paglat, Maguindaon del Sur on Monday. They were riding together on a motorcycle when they were attacked by gunmen in a residential area. The mamayintas both died instantly from multiple gunshot wounds sustained in the attack. Their assailants immediately fled on a getaway motorcycle, leaving both victims sprawled on the ground.
1: Enjoy pop and original.
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0: Time now for the question of the day. About one third of us say we wish we could take a break from this more often. What is it, Heidi?
1: Our phones.
0: It is our phone. I thought you were on yours now. You're looking at a book. You were looking down when I looked over there, but you're looking at your, you're getting your stuff ready for
1: I would
0: your thing.
1: Love to be able to just get rid of my phone completely.
0: You know, I left my phone home one time and I was without it for hours and I didn't think I would be able to go without it. I did really well that day.
1: Yeah.
0: It was
1: and
0: nice.
1: You get a lot more done.
0: Yeah. So maybe we should just lock our phones up somewhere.
1: We should.
0: Yeah.
1: Throughout the day.
0: But not today. That is true. That is your question of the day on the John and Heidi Show.
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0: Time now for something special with Heidi Small. What you got for me there, Heidi?
1: I have a doozy of a forgotten TV show here.
0: I am ready for this.
1: This one was from 2007. It was on NBC. It is called Without Breasts, There Is No Paradise.
0: What?
1: Apparently, in this premise, a 17-year-old girl lives in a violent slum and decides the only path to a good life is to acquire gigantic breast implants and win the love of a cocaine kingpin.
0: So you're saying it's based on a true story.
1: To earn the money for the cosmetic surgery, she embarks on a career as a prostitute. This is fun for the whole family.
0: Wow. And that one didn't work, you said?
1: It did not work out. No.
0: I wonder why.
1: I can't imagine why.
0: What a bizarre story.
1: Yeah. I clearly don't remember that
0: one. I don't remember that either. But that is something special with Heidi Small.

0: Time now for the list. Apparently, we've been using our body completely wrong. Some people found better ways to use our body. These are all cheat codes that were posted on this online thing here. These are human body cheat codes. It says, if you stand up too fast and get dizzy, clench your butt. It will make the dizziness go away. Okay. Do you ever do that where you get...
1: I have. I don't often.
0: We used to have my brother crouch down and then we'd have him stand up fast and he would pass out and fall and he'd like land on the ground. Nice. We had him
1: that
0: do
1: it. That explains so much.
0: As a party trick. We're like, hey, Joe, do your thing. So Joe, apparently if you clenched your butt, that wouldn't have happened. If you're out in public and you need to sneeze, press your tongue to the roof of your mouth. I did know that one. If you're about to sneeze, but it just won't come out, look at a bright light. That'll help you sneeze. I did know that one too. If you get a brain freeze, push your tongue against the roof of your mouth. It'll go away. If you can't sleep, breathe in deeply through your nose for 4 seconds, hold it, and then exhale slowly. And if you do that more than like 5 times, you're going to just zonk.
1: Yeah.
0: Singing loudly, if your anxiety is high, singing helps you calm down. If your ears feel clogged, try to yawn. That can help. It says, my foolproof hiccup method is to take a deep breath, hold my breath, swallow as many times as I can, and then one more, take another deep breath out. It said, works for me every time. When you first wake up, lift one leg in the air at a time and rotate your ankles. That'll get your blood pumping and you'll feel more ready to go. And last, this is all from people on the internet. I don't know if any of these are real. And last one, if you're nauseous, press a spot about 3 finger widths down from your wrist. It'll help you like with motion sickness too. So there you go. I've got that whole list in the show notes for today at johnandheidishow.com.
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0: We always like to wrap things up around here with good news, and I love this story. It says, I think I found my people. A group of guys take a lonely man with autism under their wing at a festival and give him the best weekend of his life. 24-year-old kid, he's not a kid, 24-year-old man with autism, right, went to his very first ever music festival, but he went alone. Instead of spending the weekend alone, some strangers took him under their wing, welcomed him into the group, and gave him a weekend he'll never forget.
1: Aww.
0: Adam James, an aspiring DJ, he's autistic and has ADHD. He's worked hard and saved all year to attend a festival. His family worried the five-day festival might be overwhelming.
1: Right.
0: He said, I've always put it off because I've never had anybody to go with. But he decided, I am going to go.
1: Good for him.
0: And when he got there, these guys noticed that he was there by himself. And they said, hey, you want to camp with us for the week? And he said, I couldn't live with myself letting him be on his own. So we took him in. And it turns out they all had so much fun together. Adam even broke his usual rule. He told the group about his autism, something he normally doesn't share with people. But around these guys, he said, I felt comfortable enough to just be myself. He said, now he's not alone. He's there with people who he considers friends. They had a really good time together. He said, I actually cried when I left. And this story has made ripples around the world because there's so many people that are in situations where they don't do things because they're afraid. Anxiety makes them afraid to do things.
1: Yeah, good for him.
0: He just did it. He went out and did it. So
1: that's amazing.
0: I love the story.
1: I've got a link to it. Think about all the things you miss out on because you don't just take that leap.
0: Well, I got a link to it in the show notes for today at johnandheidishow.com. Time to say goodbye, Heidi.
1: Goodbye, Heidi.
0: Goodbye, everybody. Have a great day. Thank you for listening to the John and Heidi Show. How about the

Alkashi here. It's the Alkashi Radio Extravaganza. Welcome one and all to our Thursday edition. All your favorite songs are here, plus my corny jokes, the funny news stories, and more. Lock it in, crank it up. The party has just begun. Somebody

0: Let's check out celebrity birthdays here on the Al Kaschi Radio Extravaganza. Branford Marsalis, jazz musician, is 66. Chris Burke, actor, is 61. Melissa McCarthy, actress, is 56. Macaulay Culkin, actor, is 46. Chris Pine, actor, is 46. John Mulaney, comedian, is 44. Brian Kelly, country singer, Florida Georgia Line, is 41. Danielle Sevray, actress, is 38. Dylan O'Brien, actor, is 35. And Kiki Palmer, actress, is 33. Those are the celebrities celebrating birthdays today. If you are celebrating a birthday, consider yourself a celebrity and celebrate, of course. As we always like to do, we enjoy a big fat chocolate cake and a big bottle of tequila. Happy birthday from all of us right here on
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Alakachi, check it out. The news file. Meta says it will stop fact-checking posts made by users on Facebook. Mark just handed over Facebook's keys to the internet's drunk uncle.

Alkachi, checking out the news file. A guy clapping his hands every now and then on the street for apparently no reason was stopped by a bystander and asked, "Sir, what are you doing?" The clapping man said, "Why? I'm clapping my hands." "What for?" the bystander asked. "To scare elephants away," the clapping man replied. "But there are no elephants around here for hundreds of miles," the bystander exclaimed. And the clapping man said, "See, it's working."

Alcacci with you on the Alcacci Radio Extravaganza. Let's check out the news file. A 9-year-old was caught driving in Italy. He said to the officer, "Will you let me go if I give you my Disney Plus password?"

0: Authorities serve the arrest warrant against former House Speaker Martin Romualdez at Cardinal Santos Medical Center on Monday, where he remains confined for a cardiovascular ailment and unstable pressure. Interior Secretary John Vic Remulla confirmed that the warrant had been served and said Romualdez is now deprived of liberty. Romualdez was rushed to the hospital shortly after the Office of the Ombudsman filed a $7.44 billion plunder case against him and three others. The warrants state that no bail is recommended. The court also issued hold departure orders against all four accused. Oil prices keep climbing following renewed tensions between the United States and Iran last week, with both sides exchanging attacks and raising concerns over disruptions to oil flows through the Strait of Hormuz. A Saudi-flagged crude oil tanker was also hit by unidentified projectiles while approaching the Strait of Hormuz, killing two Filipino seafarers. The Strait of Hormuz is a critical passageway for around 20% of the world's oil supply. Two Moro men were killed in an ambush in Barangay Campo, Paglat, Maguindaon del Sur on Monday. They were riding together on a motorcycle when they were attacked by gunmen in a residential area. The mamayintas both died instantly from multiple gunshot wounds sustained in the attack. Their assailants immediately fled on a getaway motorcycle, leaving both victims sprawled on the ground.
1: Enjoy pop and original.
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Alkashi chicken out the wacky but true file. In Germany, a guy stole 3 cartons of cigarettes from a convenience store located across the street from a police station. When he returned to his car, he discovered he locked the key inside. He then tried to talk his way out of the crime by telling the clerk who followed him outside that it was all a joke and he didn't mean to steal the cigarettes. The clerk wasn't buying the story and called the cops, who walked out of their police station and made the arrest.

0: Alkashi here. Let's check out the news file. A study shows that exercise alone will not cure obesity. You have to do a lot of other things like give up cookie dough flavored Gatorade.
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Alkashi here with the question of the day from the question of the day file. What was the most popular name for a boy, a baby boy, I'll call by it. What was the most popular name for a baby boy born in 2023? About it, what was the most popular name for a baby boy born in 2023? Nick Cannon Jr.

Al Kaji checking out the news file. A Pittsburgh dog ate about $2,000 cash sitting on a table. The owners recovered all but $500. In related news, vets are now accepting payments in partially digested bills.

Alcott, she's checking out the wacky but true file. A man in the UK was caught in a video speed trap and later received in the mail a ticket for $140 and a photo of his car. Instead of payment, he sent the police department a photograph of $140. Several days later, the man received a letter from the police that contained another picture. Handcuffs.

I got you here with a check on the news file. Carjackers in Washington State were slowed down by a man using bear spray. I think Marvel may have just found its newest superhero.

Akash, you here? It's time for the quick joke, quick riddle segment of the program. Ready? It's like a bunch of quick jokes, quick riddles, whatever you want to call them. What's a mouse's favorite hairstyle? A rat tail. Which Disney princess makes the best judge? Snow White. She's the fairest of them all. What's Bigfoot's favorite musical part to sing? Harmony. What instrument did the door play in the band? A guitar? When should I stop you, Leonard? The next one? Okay. All right. Let me find it going here. Why are cowboys always religious? The Bible spurs them to do good deeds? Okay, those were the quick riddles, quick jokes, whatever you want to call them. And be sure to tune in tomorrow at this time, because that's when we do them, and you'll know when to avoid them. It's the Al Kashi Radio Extravaganza.

And that's it for me, Alcacci. I got to go. That's the end of the radio show. I got to take two steps to the rear, get on out of here. I'll be back with you tomorrow at the same time with all your favorites. I do thank you so much for listening. We do this for you, to keep you entertained, to make you laugh and happy and enjoy your day and night. And I thank you so much for listening to the Alcacci Radio Extravaganza.

0: Authorities serve the arrest warrant against former House Speaker Martin Romualdez at Cardinal Santos Medical Center on Monday, where he remains confined for a cardiovascular ailment and unstable pressure. Interior Secretary John Vic Remulla confirmed that the warrant had been served and said Romualdez is now deprived of liberty. Romualdez was rushed to the hospital shortly after the Office of the Ombudsman filed a $7.44 billion plunder case against him and three others. The warrants state that no bail is recommended. The court also issued hold departure orders against all four accused. Oil prices keep climbing following renewed tensions between the United States and Iran last week, with both sides exchanging attacks and raising concerns over disruptions to oil flows through the Strait of Hormuz. A Saudi-flagged crude oil tanker was also hit by unidentified projectiles while approaching the Strait of Hormuz, killing two Filipino seafarers. The Strait of Hormuz is a critical passageway for around 20% of the world's oil supply. Two Moro men were killed in an ambush in Barangay Campo, Paglat, Maguindaon del Sur on Monday. They were riding together on a motorcycle when they were attacked by gunmen in a residential area. The mamayintas both died instantly from multiple gunshot wounds sustained in the attack. Their assailants immediately fled on a getaway motorcycle, leaving both victims sprawled on the ground.
1: Enjoy pop and original.
2: Another hour with the best Pinoy originals. Start.

0: Well, I hope everybody had a great weekend. We know that Aaron had a great weekend.
1: Oh, yeah. It was awesome.
0: At least
1: if they show up, I'm not here.
0: How does this start?
1: I'm just saying.
0: I was going to say, you better have had a good weekend because you always look forward to the Friday show so you can get onto the weekend.
1: Yeah.
0: And I know I gave you a little bit of a beating there to, you know, have a better attitude on Monday's show as well.
1: Right.
0: So maybe if the cops show up, I'm not here. Okay.
1: It might implicate you. So just say you know nothing about Aaron.
0: Okay. So Amanda, you take the fall for both of us.
2: Okay.
0: We're going to get started here with a show called Fun with Am and Dave on Aaron. And I just want to thank everybody for tuning in to the only radio crew that ran that contest. So you remember the...
1: Did we win?
0: Well, no,
2: that
0: no.
2: One, right.
0: No, the Who Will Hatch First contest. Remember that one?
1: Oh,
0: we got those 10 college kids to sit on a dozen newly hatched eggs just to see which eggs will hatch first.
2: Right.
0: Remember, it only took like 10 days for the first batch to hatch. Remember that? It usually takes like 21 days for, you know, eggs to hatch when an actual chicken is or a hen is sitting on them.
2: Oh,
0: so.
2: Golly.
0: I mean, I think they hatched quickly because he kept wanting us to feed him those beans. Remember that? So he really kept them warm. And then remember, they came out of the shell and they had that odd odd glowing hot mustard color. And then the prize
2: might have been a bad dream had.
0: Then his prize was a year's worth of chicken. He didn't like the fact that we dropped off like 365 chickens at his college dorm. He had no place to put them. He didn't realize he was responsible to keep them fed and clean until the day came for him to cook them, of course. And for some reason, he thought he should have got the second place.
1: Prize. Oh, God.
0: Second place prize of a year's worth of eggs, or the third place prize of a new car. So, you remember that contest?
2: I have no memory of that.
1: I have brain damage.
2: I have brain damage.
1: You do not have brain damage. I do.
2: Aren't you lucky, Aaron?
0: What a good excuse, Aaron. Okay, we're going to get on with our show now after that. We are going to have a little fun with what are we doing today.
1: Hot off
0: the top news, of course. We got the trivia reveal. Random funny stuff to talk about. And Amanda, what have you got?
2: Oh, just daily music news and Mandatainment with the movie previews.
0: Yeah, the movie previews today. Okay. And then we've got, of course, Aaron loves doing his what?
1: Joke of the day.
0: Joke of the day. And then what else do you love that happens on a Monday that has to do with my intelligence level?
1: Could it be Dumb Dumb Dave?
0: Dumb Dumb Dave.
1: I love a good visit from Dumb Dumb Dave.
0: Yeah, Dumb Dumb Dave happens today. We got One More Time But With Feeling is happening today as well.
1: Oh, that's
0: good news
1: exciting.
0: Segment. And then we got the trivia preview. So that's going to be questions for tomorrow's show. So make sure you stick around for that. But let's get started with Hot Off the Top News.
3: It's weird. The weird and wacky news.
0: Okay, a couple of headlines for you guys. There was a man who won a chicken contest of some sort, so we got
1: What's
0: that.
1: What's with all the chickens today?
0: I'm kidding. There was a man who crashed not into just one house, but two houses. So trying to run over his ex-girlfriend.
2: Oh,
0: so we're gonna.
2: Is she on the run?
0: I think he might be on the run now. We got that one. We also have a headline here. Chinese woman locked in a room finds clever way to get out. So we're going to find out all about that and see what happened. I wonder why it's specifically a Chinese woman who... Mm. There's lots of women who get locked in rooms and find clever ways to get out,
1: one in the Wong womb.
0: Yeah. And at that point, we're going to take a break and be back in just a little bit with more Hot Off the Top News and more fun with Em and Dave and Aaron.

0: Okay, we're back with part two of Hot Off the Top News. This is Fun with Am and Dave on Aaron.
1: And where Fun lives.
0: We have the headlines that we were discussing here earlier. A man crashes into not one, but two houses trying to run over ex-girlfriend. So this happened in Colorado, where all the crazy people live.
2: Yeah.
0: Westminster, Colorado.
3: Suburb
0: of Denver. A man crashed his car into two homes in an attempt to run over his ex-girlfriend's. His ex-girlfriend's mother.
1: That's
0: even better.
1: According
0: to police, the suspect first rammed his vehicle into the home of his ex-girlfriend's mother around 10:45 on Sunday morning. He then drove off and crashed into another home.
2: Now,
0: it hasn't been revealed why, but he then returned to the first home in an attempt to run over his ex-girlfriend's mother again and again.
3: He was
0: before
3: not dead.
0: Crashing into her home again.
2: So
0: neighbors intervened and detained the man until police arrived and took him into custody. You know, you just don't see follow through like that anymore, right? That's some dedication right there. So the ex-girlfriend's mom told him he couldn't hit the broad side of a house, so he went out and hit the broad side of a house for practice.
3: So she egged him on.
0: And then came back and proved her wrong. So
3: that's hilarious.
0: So that is our first story. Our second story is a Chinese woman locked in a room finds clever way out. So a Chinese woman trapped in a locked room for 30 hours.
3: Was it an escape room?
0: We're going to find out. It's a terrible escape room. Did they leave and forget she was in there? Was finally rescued after she threw a pillow bearing a message written in her own blood out of a window. So the woman was cleaning a guest house and she entered a bedroom without her phone. The door locked behind her. She had no access to food and there was no toilet. She was on the sixth floor. After a day and a half out of desperation, she bit her finger and used the blood to write 110625 on a pillow, which she then threw out the window. The room number was 625 and the 110 is the emergency services phone number in China.
3: Wow.
0: So that's pretty smart. The pillow was spotted by a food delivery driver who immediately called the police and they came and found the woman. The delivery guy was awarded 3,000 yen, which is only $419 by authorities for his role
3: well deserved
0: in the rescue. So that was, you know, speaking of escape room though, that would have been one tough escape room. I hope she didn't have to pay for that experience. So, that's our hot off the top news. Those are our headlines. And we are going to get back here in just a little bit because we got the trivia reveal. We got questions we got to ask and answer. And you at home are going to play along with us. So don't go anywhere. Okay, we'll be right back.
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0: Welcome to our trivia reveal right here on Fun with Am and Dave and Aaron. And are you guys excited to find out who the sponsor is today?
1: Always.
2: It's going to be the best part of the day.
0: Always the best part. Okay, so let's find out right now by hearing a little word from that sponsor.
3: This program is made possible in part by a grant from Up Chuck E. Cheese. Treat your kids to a large sausage pizza followed by a ride on our bumper cars.
0: Ooh, I like that sponsor. I might engage in a little bit of that.
2: We might get paid.
1: Might be tricky. Yeah.
0: Well, you know what? We got to talk about that, Aaron. We do get paid. You, on the other hand. Let's do our trivia reveal here. And we've got the three questions. Three questions that we're going to ask and see if we can come up with some good answers here. You at home can play along. And this is the first question. This is something almost everybody has. The average woman, however, has had hers for almost 13 years. What is it? What is it she has?
2: A love child.
0: They have their. They've had Could it on be. An average of 13 years. Yeah, a love child.
1: And then that's
0: okay.
1: It. Yeah.
0: Okay. And that's it. Out that's the it. Door. That's all it is. Okay. Okay. What about you, Amanda?
1: I said bathrobe.
0: Bathrobe.
1: Oh, yeah.
0: Okay. Okay. I'm going to say stalker. So everybody has a stalker. The average woman has had theirs for almost 13 years. It's a stalker. The answer. It's not a stalker. Not the answer. The answer is not a stalker. The answer, however, is half a ding for Amanda.
1: Ooh.
0: A favorite article of clothing.
1: Really?
0: Yeah. So not a full ding. Not a full ding. Just a okay. Number two. Almost one in four women surveyed admitted they have done this, and half of them are ashamed of it. What is it?
2: Took a bribe.
0: Took a bribe. Hey, that's a juicy good one. Yeah, I like that. Okay.
1: I'm gonna say ate an entire tub of ice cream.
2: Oh,
1: ate
2: an entire tub of
0: ice cream. Okay, yeah. And I'm going to say stalked an ex.
1: Oh, yours has a theme again.
0: Yes, okay. And the actual answer is, hey, kind of like a half ding for me, slept with their boss. After stalking them for a while. That could have been the bribe.
2: I'll
0: get the first half of the ding. You can have the second half of the ding.
2: So
0: I get the and you get the ing. Okay, I've got a really funny story to tell you later about halves, okay? So anything halves. Number three, more than 40% of women surveyed said they do this at least once a month, even though they don't want to. What is it? What is it? Aaron, you got an answer?
2: I'm called in sick for work.
0: Okay. Yep.
1: I'm going to say clean the kids' rooms.
0: I'm going to say role play as their husband's stalker. Okay. So the husband really likes that role playing, but she doesn't really want to do it, though. That's something she doesn't want to do. But the actual answer is watching a sporting event. That they care nothing about. Nobody got that one. Okay, maybe somebody, you know, who's listening got that one, though. So, ding, ding for you.
2: You're a winner.
0: We are going to take a break, and we're going to be right back because we've got random funny things to talk about right here on Fun with Am and Dave and Aaron. So, stick around for it. We'll be right back right after this.

0: And welcome back to the show, everybody. This is Fun with Am and Dave and Aaron. And guess what?
1: Let's do it again.
0: We are going to do it again. We've got random funny things to talk about. And I love these segments. They give us a lot to talk about, actually. And this segment that we're doing right now are things you should not say out loud.
1: Oh, so, okay, I do it all the time.
0: Okay, so we're going to educate you again on things you should not say out loud. In fact, why don't we get Amanda to start us off? What's the first thing you should not say out loud?
2: You look good for your age.
0: Okay, it's kind of the backhanded compliment there. Uh-huh. Okay, how about this one? Don't say this one out loud. That's what you're wearing?
1: Oh, that's rude.
0: That? Really? And then, Aaron, what
1: is always on the tip of my tongue.
0: what shouldn't you say out loud, buddy?
1: Are those real?
0: No. Oh, don't say that.
2: That could apply to many different things.
0: It's true. But we know what it applies to.
1: Right.
0: Okay. So, Amanda, what's another thing you shouldn't say out loud?
2: Calm down.
0: Yeah. Don't tell me to calm down.
2: Simmer down.
0: Okay? Oh. In fact, I kind of got triggered by you just saying that now.
1: Yeah, I know. Did
0: you? Okay, yeah. Now I'm mad. Okay, how about this one? Another thing you should not say out loud. That is one ugly baby.
1: Oh, rude.
0: I don't like that. Oh, well, Aaron, how about this one?
1: Anything that follows the phrase, I am not racist, but.
0: But. Okay. How about this one? Amanda, another thing you should not say out loud.
2: The word walk within 50 feet of a dog, unless you're serious.
0: That's right. Unless you want to go get some exercise. Okay. How about this one? Don't say this out loud to anybody, okay? Yes, those jeans do make your butt look fat.
2: Oh, no.
0: Yeah.
2: Oh, no.
0: Don't say that, okay? And then, Aaron, what's another thing you should not say?
1: Here's one to watch.
0: Is this also on the tip of your tongue all the time?
1: Well, it is, but I know better.
0: Okay.
1: When are you due?
0: I'm not pregnant.
1: No,
0: excuse
1: but
0: me.
1: I am.
0: Okay. Amanda, this is definitely something you should not be saying out loud.
2: That's right.
0: Yeah.
2: That's right. I agree.
0: Mm-hmm.
2: What's wrong with Nickelback?
0: You know what?
2: What's wrong with Nickelback?
0: There is nothing wrong with Nickelback people, okay? This is a group of people that decided to troll them and then created this chaos for years and years.
2: It could be two ways, like, what's wrong with Nickelback? Or what's wrong with Nickelback?
0: No.
2: I don't know. So many different ways.
0: I don't think so. That is something that, and Nickelback lives close to us.
1: Like, yes, they're hometown.
2: They originated
0: very close to where we grew up here, and they are very good. We saw them in concert.
2: Yeah.
0: Love Nickelback, okay? Not ashamed to say that. And I'm going to finish things off here, something you shouldn't say out loud. Pretty much anything, really, because whatever it is, it'll probably offend someone.
2: Someone's
0: going to get offended. So there you go. There's some random funny things to talk about. We're going to take a break. Amanda's going to take over next with the daily music news coming up right after this.
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4: 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OPM.

0: Oh, boy. Here we go. More fun right here on Fun with Em and Dave O'Neill. It's time for random funny things to talk about.
1: This is pretty random.
2: This is fun, though.
0: It is random. So this was actually one of my dad's favorite shows.
2: Really?
0: Yeah, my dad loved a show called Star Trek. It aired for the first episode in 1966. Mm-hmm. And my dad loved the show. I didn't really get into it, although I was probably like 5, 6, 7 years old at the time. What about your dad there, Amanda? Did your dad enjoy Star Trek?
1: I remember watching the movies. Uh-huh. I don't know if I remember him watching the TV show.
0: Okay. And what about you, Aaron? Do you remember any
2: Absolutely
0: of that?
2: Not. My dad would not watch that. He would be...
0: Really? Didn't want to watch it?
2: No, he's fixing cars or putting out fires or...
1: He's a man's man.
2: TV bull.
0: Well, since we are talking about Star Trek and the history of Star Trek, we're also going to talk about things you would never hear William Shatner say.
1: And just for the record, William Shatner is Canadian.
0: That's right. Yeah. Canadian boy. Okay. So yes, Captain Kirk on the show, William Shatner. These are things that he would never say. And this is the first one. I'm going to play this next scene pretty low key. Okay. He would never say
1: never
0: that.
1: Never say that.
0: Never say that. Amanda, what else would William Shatner or Captain Kirk, as he was otherwise known as, what would he never say?
1: You should pay full price on airfare and hotels.
0: Yes, that's right. Yeah. And then, Aaron, something else that we would never hear Captain Kirk say on Star Trek.
2: I know, you're just a Dr. Bones.
0: Okay, that is a terrible impression of William Shatner.
2: Well,
0: but
2: I am just here for fun.
0: I'm going to tell you something, though. That impression of the squirrel in your joke
1: makes up for anything
0: you do here, okay? How about this next one here? Something else you would never hear William Shatner, otherwise known as Captain Kirk, say. Spock, let me wear the blue shirt today. Also a terrible impression of...
1: These are all bad.
0: These are terrible. Okay, how about this next one? Amanda, what's another thing that we would never hear William Shatner say?
1: Hey, Scotty, chill out, bro. We'll get there when we get there.
0: I kind of like that one the best. That's like, okay, another thing you'll never... Aw, this one's kind of sad, actually. Our good Canadian boy, William Shatner, would never be heard saying this.
2: Thanks for the Grammy.
0: Aw, he's never going to get a Grammy. He would also never be heard saying, may the force be with you.
1: No, that's a different show.
0: Totally different. Yeah. Okay, what else is he never going to be heard saying, William Shatner there, Amanda?
1: Beam me up, Scotty.
0: It's true. I didn't believe it. I heard that recently, that he's never actually said on the show, beam me up, Scotty.
2: Is that right?
0: Everybody would think. It's almost like the Mandela effect.
2: Yeah.
0: You know?
2: Right.
0: Everybody in the world would think that, of course he said, beam me up, Scotty. I remember him saying, beam me up, Scotty. But if you go back and look, he's never ever said it. So.
1: Wow. Interesting.
0: But here's also something that we'll never ever hear him say. And if I was in his shoes, I probably wouldn't say it either. So, Aaron, what is it? Finish us off.
2: The word no to any alien space base.
0: Sorry, Amanda, but if you were an alien space babe, I would not say no to you.
1: Okay.
0: So we are going to move along here. There's some random funny things that we like to talk about. And we are going to do something that's even more entertaining, making Aaron and I look like idiots in just a little bit.
2: So easy to do.
0: Yeah, I know it's your favorite. Yeah, Amanda Taman coming up right after this.
3: 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OPM Radio.

0: Okay, we're back now.
1: Well, Dave's back.
0: Yeah, well, there's been some apologies. There's been apologies, and I've kissed some feet, and now we've got him back on track here. So that means that Aaron is actually going to do his...
1: Joke of the day.
0: Okay, a little late on that.
1: With a bit of a delay. I
0: don't know. That's a good job. That's a good job. Okay, so we've got the joke of the day. Of course, this is the beginning of the week, so we're gonna start slow on this.
1: That's
0: one, right?
1: Yeah.
0: So start slow, build it up throughout the week.
2: Ease our way.
0: Let's see what Aaron's joke is.
1: A wife decided to take her husband Dave to a strip club for his birthday. They arrive at the club and the doorman says, "Hey, Dave, how you doing?"
0: "My name's Dave."
2: Yeah.
1: His wife is puzzled and asks if he's been to the club before. "Oh, no," says Dave. "He's on my bowling team."
2: Uh-huh.
1: When they are seated, a waitress asks Dave if he'd like his usual and brings over a Budweiser.
2: Uh-oh. Mm-hmm.
1: His wife is becoming increasingly uncomfortable and says, "How did she know that you drink Budweiser?"
0: Mm-hmm.
1: "She's in the ladies' bowling league."
0: "Uh-huh. Can I pay for that?"
1: "We share lanes with them."
0: Okay.
1: A stripper then comes over to the table, throws her arms around Dave and says, "Hi, Dave. Want your usual table dance, big boy?"
0: "Why'd you use my name in this?"
1: His wife, now furious, grabs her purse and storms out of the club.
2: Yep.
1: Dave follows and spots her getting into a cab. Before she can slam the door, he jumps in beside her. He tries desperately to explain how the stripper must have mistaken him for someone else.
0: Yeah.
1: But his wife is not having any of it.
2: No.
1: She is screaming at the top of her lungs, calling him every name in the book.
0: Okay.
1: The cabbie turns his head and says, "Looks like you picked up a real cow tonight, Dave."
0: Whoa. Oh. Why did you use my name in that one, Aaron? Come on.
1: Very fitting, Dave, for today's show. I'll have to say.
2: You're in trouble, Dave.
0: Man. Okay. Okay. That's the joke of the day. Thank you very much, Aaron. And
1: you're going to use that one, Dave?
0: Yeah, I'm going to tell that one. I'm just going to change it to Aaron, of course. We are going to be back in just a little bit. And we're coming back with Aaron's favorite segment of Monday.
1: Dum Dum Dave's in the building.
0: Dum Dum Dave is up next here. I got a couple, actually. Okay, we'll be back in just a little bit.

0: Authorities serve the arrest warrant against former House Speaker Martin Romualdez at Cardinal Santos Medical Center on Monday, where he remains confined for a cardiovascular ailment and unstable pressure. Interior Secretary John Vic Remulla confirmed that the warrant had been served and said Romualdez is now deprived of liberty. Romualdez was rushed to the hospital shortly after the Office of the Ombudsman filed a $7.44 billion plunder case against him and three others. The warrants state that no bail is recommended. The court also issued hold departure orders against all four accused. Oil prices keep climbing following renewed tensions between the United States and Iran last week, with both sides exchanging attacks and raising concerns over disruptions to oil flows through the Strait of Hormuz. A Saudi-flagged crude oil tanker was also hit by unidentified projectiles while approaching the Strait of Hormuz, killing two Filipino seafarers. The Strait of Hormuz is a critical passageway for around 20% of the world's oil supply. Two Moro men were killed in an ambush in Barangay Campo, Paglat, Maguindaon del Sur on Monday. They were riding together on a motorcycle when they were attacked by gunmen in a residential area. The mamayintas both died instantly from multiple gunshot wounds sustained in the attack. Their assailants immediately fled on a getaway motorcycle, leaving both victims sprawled on the ground.
1: Enjoy pop and original.
2: Another hour with the best Pinoy originals. Start.

0: Okay, we're back for more fun with Am and Davo and Aaron. And I'm going to let Aaron take over this part because he loves to sing the intro to this because it's his favorite segment because it makes fun of me. What's it called again?
1: Dum da dum dum Dave.
0: So we're going to do
1: take it away, Dave.
0: We're going to do Dum Dum Dave right now. So there's always, you know, those stupid things that we all do.
1: Mm-hmm.
0: That makes me feel better when I say we all do them. But there's some very special things that Dave does. And we're going to talk about. We're going to talk about some of those things. I'm going to let you guys choose. I got a couple stories here of things that I've done in the last week that would be considered dumb. The first one is all about our Airbnb and it getting booked.
1: Mm-hmm.
0: So I could talk about that, or I could talk about when I lost my wallet. So which one, Aaron, do you think would be the best one to talk about?
1: Let's hear about the wallet.
0: The wallet.
1: Oh, okay. Yeah.
0: Now, Amanda knows all about this stuff. So, Amanda, which of the two do you think? Do you think he made the right choice there with the wallet?
2: Yeah, I think the wallet is a good start.
0: The wallet's a good one?
2: Sure.
0: Okay.
1: So, everybody can relate.
0: I don't know if everybody can relate to this. This is an interesting one. So let's start with, of course, I lost my wallet, and everybody is familiar now. I would assume anyway that everybody's familiar with trackers. So you can put like a little AirTag into your wallet whatever. I put an AirTag into my wallet. I'm getting older, so it's hard to remember exactly where I leave my wallet or my keys or whatever the time, right? So I put my...
2: And where did this come from, really?
0: What do you mean, where did it come from? Well, like me losing my wallet?
2: Yeah, we were driving across the country.
0: Yeah.
2: Four provinces away from where we live.
0: Now I just lost my wallet in another province. And we kept going. And then I remembered where I left it. I knew where I left it, but I didn't have a tracker in it at the time.
2: Yeah, yeah.
0: So I went back and I got my wallet.
2: This kind of stemmed. We better put one in there.
0: Yeah. So I had a tracker in my wallet. Now here's what happened. I am going out. What am I going out for anyway? Some food or something
2: probably.
0: Right?
2: Ice cream
0: for you.
2: Yeah.
0: So I'm going to get ice cream for her. And of course, I need my wallet. And I knew my wallet was right around the chair I was sitting in at the time.
2: Yeah.
0: Okay. So I knew it was around that vicinity. I'm looking around. I can't see it, but I figure, okay, I'll go get the keys to the truck. And I'm sure when I take, you know, different angle, I'll see it somewhere. Can't see it. Well, since I can't find the wallet, and I'm like, I swear I just saw the wallet. I just saw it. And I thought, I must have put it in my pocket. And I'm feeling my side pocket. I can feel my phone, my back pocket. I feel my back pocket. I can't feel anything in there. It's empty. So I'm going, okay, well, what the heck happened to my wallet? It was just right here.
2: Yeah.
0: So then I decide, okay, well, I'm going to track it. So I turn on the tracker on my phone and I'm turning around and it says I'm within like 2 meters of it.
2: Yeah.
0: So I'm turning around and it gets a little closer and then it kind of the green dot kind of blinks and goes, okay, you're there. And then it stops blinking and it says you're 2 meters away from it again.
2: Uh-huh.
0: I turn around again and then it blinks and then I'm 2 meters away from it again.
2: Oh.
0: So it keeps like getting to the point where I'm right on top of it, but then I'm 2 meters away
2: it's
0: from
2: like
0: it
2: a dog
0: instantaneously.
2: Your tail.
0: Yeah, I was spinning around. Okay, so what happened is last week or the week before, I bought some new shorts. And what I realized is that the back pocket for these shorts is really low.
2: Really
0: it's
2: deep.
0: Really deep.
2: Yeah.
0: Very deep. So where I actually was feeling on the back end of my butt there for my wallet up a little higher was not where it was. It was in my back pocket, but it was down lower. And I didn't feel that low down.
2: Yeah.
0: I didn't feel that deep down. So I was like for 5 minutes doing circles in the living room because the wallet was in my back pocket the whole time.
2: Yeah.
0: And it was telling me that I was closer than far away again, closer than far away again, then closer than far away again. So when I realized how deep the pocket was, I went, oh, my wallet is actually in my back pocket. Okay. So that was my Dum Dum Dave moment for this past week.
2: Yeah.
0: And next week you can hear the next Dum Dum Dave moment about our Airbnbs, our short-term rentals that we have.
2: Okay.
0: And what happened with that?
2: Mark it down so we don't forget.
0: Yeah. So check that out next week for another edition of
1: Dum da dum dum day.
0: There you go. And we'll take another break. And we've got Mandatainment coming up next. She's got her movie previews right here on Fun with Am and Davo and Aaron.

0: we're back, everybody.
1: And it's still fun Monday.
0: Fun with Emma, Devo, and Aaron. And now it's time for the Mandatainment Review, or something we love to call
1: Mandatainment.
0: Okay, Amanda's got the movie previews. Tell us all about it, Amanda.
2: Well, there was only one movie this week, but we're going to...
0: lazy day.
2: I know, right? I don't think that's true, but we're going to have a little bit of a preview, and then I'll let you know what it was about.
3: There's an evil here. This thing in your house is a demon.
4: I don't know how to protect you this time.
0: Well, if it's only one, then this is my kind of thing.
2: Oh.
0: As long as it's not gory, right?
2: Yeah, I don't think it is. So this is The Conjuring: Last Rites. How many different movies? There's multiple, I think, right?
0: I think there's a lot of them, and I don't know that I've seen any of them.
2: Yeah,
0: so let's start from the beginning.
2: Okay.
0: You and I.
2: Today, we're going to do it.
0: Yeah, okay.
2: This is rated R. It's a horror mystery. Paranormal investigators Ed and Lorraine Warren take on one last terrifying case involving mysterious entities that they must confront. It stars Vera Farmiga and Patrick Wilson. Let's have another listen.
5: Is it just me, or does it feel like it's getting heavier?
6: Don't look at it! Don't look at it! Jack, watch where you're going! Get out of it!
2: Don't look at it. That's a really good
0: I want to find out what they're not looking at. I wonder if we'll get to see it.
2: Okay.
0: We can watch it if we just, you know, put our minds to it.
2: Yeah, for sure. We won't.
0: We're too busy trying to have fun with everybody on the radio.
2: Yeah,
0: so.
2: Exactly.
0: Okay, well, thank you very much, Amanda. That was a nice, easy one today for a Monday's version of Mandatainment. We're going to take a break, of course, and we'll be right back with everyone's favorite segment, because I created it. One more time, but with feeling, coming up right after this.
7: Yeah.

0: Okay, everybody, you know, this is one of my favorite segments because I love singing.
1: We all know.
0: Singing very badly. Yeah. We love to break into song when we're doing, you know, theater. So musical theater right here on the show. This is Fun with Am and Dave on Aaron. And the segment's called One More Time
2: with Feeling.
0: Okay, we did try to, you know, be in unison on that one.
3: Yeah.
0: We didn't really do a good job, but that's okay. Oh. We'll try again at the end, okay?
3: Huh.
0: That's kind of one of my annoyances right there. That's one of my... Oh, speaking of which, that's what we're going to sing about today.
3: Oh,
0: is life's little annoyances.
3: Okay.
0: So we have random topics we like to sing about. These are going to be, you know, you don't have to rhyme. You don't have to be good. You don't have to do anything, really. You just got to make sure you're singing. That's all you got to do.
3: Right, okay.
0: So we're going to start... I can't remember who won the last one.
1: I believe it was Amanda.
0: Was it Amanda?
1: Amanda?
0: Okay.
3: Oh, okay.
0: So Amanda, let's pretend you won. One last one, and you're going to start with life's little annoyances. Let's see if we can figure out what your little annoyances in life by the song you're about to sing.
3: Okay.
0: Here we go.
3: Ready?
0: Yeah.
3: Okay. Stepped on a Lego, spilled my tea, charged my phone to 2%, magically, suck side off inside my shoe, Wi-Fi drops when I'm almost through.
0: What?
3: It's a tiny rage, the silent scream, like auto correct, killing my meme. I'm calm, I'm cool, until I'm not, because my zipper's stuck and my soup is hot.
0: I don't know if I can figure out. It's just something with your phone or something. I don't know.
3: Huh?
0: It's just annoyed with
1: her
0: technology.
1: Wi-Fi.
0: Her technology she's annoyed
3: all
0: with.
3: Of
0: okay.
3: it. All of it.
0: Okay, this one's pretty easy. Here we go. Ready? Pedaling real hard, got the wind in my face, then a mosquito dive bombs like it's a race.
3: Ooh.
0: Mouth open wide, I'm humming a tune. Now I'm eating bugs like a fork and a spoon. Didn't sign up for nature's buffet, but my throat says, sir, enjoy your entree. Mosquitoes for dinner, who needs a stove? It's protein on the go when I hit the road. No five-star meal, just a wing and a bite. Cycling cuisine every summer night. Okay, there you go.
1: Wow.
0: That was pretty easy.
1: Yeah, epic.
0: That was easier to understand than Amanda's.
1: Oh.
0: Okay, and then what do we got for you there, Aaron? What's going on?
1: All right, here we go.
0: Uh-huh.
1: Woke up late, sucks, don't ever match. Traffic slow, drop my phone, emails pile up fast. Oh, life's got tiny little things, buzzing like mosquitoes with invisible wings.
0: Hey, you're ripping me off.
1: Not the end of the world, but okay. It sure does sting.
0: Okay.
1: Those little annoyances, like my Timmy's cup. Wrong flavor in my hand. Once that slipped down, it went. Oh, this ain't what I planned. Oh, life's got tiny little things. Burnt toast, red lights, and tangled strings.
0: Oh,
1: laugh it off, let the kettle sing. It's just little annoyances we sing.
0: So everything then.
3: Wow,
0: pretty much everything
3: yeah.
0: for Aaron. Everything's yeah. a little annoying.
1: It's all a little bit annoying.
0: Okay, so what do you guys think? Who's the winner on that one?
3: I might think Aaron might be.
0: Aaron? Okay.
3: Yeah.
0: Aaron?
1: I'll take it.
0: Congratulations, Aaron.
1: Okay, thanks, Dub Dub.
0: There you go. That was a segment that we call. You guys ready for this? Let's do it. Don't annoy me with this, okay? Here we go.
2: One more time, but with feeling.
0: Okay, there we go. That's our segment here. And we're going to come right back. We've got random funny things to

0: Okay, we're back with random funny things that we get to talk about right here on Fun with Am and Dave on Aaron. Since we get to talk about random funny things, I want Amanda to tell us what the princess cut is. Please tell us what a princess cut is.
1: A princess cut is when I demand that you cut my sandwiches in half.
2: And does he comply?
1: Because I'm a princess. Well, it depends. If he's paying attention or not, he might do it if he's trying to suck up. But sometimes he forgets.
0: But today I forgot. I made something a little bit different today. Yeah. And so I made something that included a salad. And salad is not, so it wasn't a sandwich, okay? It was we'll call it a pastry of some sort, okay? Sure. And then a salad on the side. So she looks at this and she just reacts like, oh, in horror. Now, tell us why you reacted and looked at your plate in horror.
1: You put salad on my plate.
0: I put salad in your plate. That's
2: and
0: right.
2: And it doesn't belong there.
1: That's right.
0: That's what she thinks, yeah. However, I took that as an opportunity when I saw her face and her reaction to go, oh, I didn't give it a princess cut. So I took her salad.
2: I cut it like a princess.
0: And I cut her salad in half.
2: And did she eat
0: one half. I took one half and pushed it over that side, another half on that side. Mm-hmm. I said, there you go. Your salad's a princess cut.
2: A princess.
0: You like it?
2: And did princess like it?
0: No, she didn't like the salad.
1: I ate it.
0: She ate it. She ate it. It was forced on her. Oh, yeah. We're going to talk about other random funny things right now.
1: When you get to be grown up, you can decide to not eat salad.
0: That's right. You just eat sugary cereal all the time. That's right. Okay, let's talk about rejected hostel names. Have you ever been in a hostel?
1: That's a weird segue.
0: It is. have you ever been in a hostel, though? I have. I've been in a hostel.
1: I have not.
0: I was in a hostel in Montreal, Canada.
2: Oh, those are crazy, I hear.
0: Yeah, they're pretty interesting. So we've got some hostel names that were rejected.
1: Okay? Oh.
0: So these were hostel names. Yeah. Okay. So they came up with a hostel, they built the hostel, and then they sat down in a meeting and said, what about we call the hostel this? And they said, no.
2: Not going to work.
0: Here we got the list that they rejected. So let's start with the first one. Aaron, what's the first rejected hostel name?
2: My favorite hostel?
0: Mm-hmm.
2: Drunks and Bunks.
0: I think that does exist somewhere.
2: Probably.
0: Drunks and Bunks. Yeah.
2: Probably
0: absolutely.
2: In Montreal.
0: Yeah. How about this next one here? Amanda, what's another rejected hostel name?
1: Hostel California. I assume that's what it's supposed to be.
0: Okay, here's another rejected hostel name, although I don't know why anybody would reject this. Stabby McStabbingtons.
1: Oh, I've been to that bar.
0: Okay, Aaron, what's another rejected hostel name?
2: Bed and Brexit.
0: Yeah, ooh, Bed and Brexit.
1: They're just taking all your money? Or
0: that's
1: what?
0: That's a very specific region.
2: 8 a.m. checkout time.
0: Here's a good one. I know this is totally right up Amanda's alley. Another rejected hostel name.
1: Hannibal's Hostel.
0: Hannibal's Hostel. Love it. Hannibal's Hostel. Okay, how about this rejected hostel name? Why don't we just call it Trump Towers? I think we should just call it Trump Towers.
2: I think it's offensive.
0: What is that? Of course you do. How about this next one here? Aaron, what's another rejected hostel name?
2: Faulty Showers.
0: I've stayed there before. I love that. Yeah. Faulty Towers is so good. And then we've got this one, Amanda, another rejected hostel name.
1: Deliverance Lodge.
2: Yeah. Oh.
0: Okay, how about this one here? I like this rejected hostel name. If I build a hostel, this is what I'm going to call it. Bed Bugs and Broomsticks.
1: Oh, that's cute.
2: That's a great
0: bed
2: one.
0: Bed Bugs and Broomsticks. It does, and they taste good. Okay, how about this next one here? Let's do Aaron. Another rejected hostel name.
2: Hostel Work Environment.
0: Yeah, hostel work environment. That's really playing on it. Okay, and then to finish us off, Amanda, what's our final rejected hostel name?
1: Bring your own bed and breakfast.
2: Oh, goodness.
0: It
2: sounds delightful there.
0: If big signage had a voice, right?
1: Oh, yeah. You know who's at the door there.
0: That's right.
2: It sounds pleasant.
0: Okay, there you go. There's some rejected hostel names on the funny things that we love to talk about that are so random. And you know what? We're going to come back here and we are going to grab the tissue because we got some good news coming up in the good news segment next and right after this.

0: Hey guys, welcome back. This is the good news segment right here on Fun with Am and Davo and Aaron.
1: Get your Kleenex.
0: Yeah, we've got some stories here, and they're good stories from around the world. We're going to tell you all about them right now, including this first one. Author James Patterson wants you to finish that novel you've been working on, but you'll have to wait another year if you want to apply for this. Oh. He recently launched something called the Go Finish Your Book campaign and just announced the 12 winners. Each budding author will get up to $50,000 to help them finish their manuscript.
1: Wow.
0: So that's pretty good.
1: That's very nice.
0: That's very cool. How cool is this one here? A woman from Argentina took a trip to Italy to see her town her father grew up in, and the Airbnb she rented ended up being the house he was born in.
2: Get out of here.
1: That's
2: awesome.
0: She didn't realize until she got there. She brought old family photos with her and was planning to go search for his old house. But then she saw it in one of the photos and realized she was already in the house.
1: Oh my God. That's beautiful.
0: That is going to make me cry.
2: Yeah.
0: But I'll hold it off until after this one here. There's a Powerball jackpot this week.
1: Oh God, again. Here we go.
0: 10 employees at an elementary school in Ohio are in the news after winning $1 million.
1: Oh, okay. That's better.
0: So their 10-person lottery pool won $1 million in a Powerball drawing last month, and they decided to cut someone in on it, even though she wasn't technically in the pool anymore.
1: Ooh.
0: It was a kindergarten teacher they worked with. Lost her battle with cancer 6 years ago.
2: Oh no.
0: But they've been paying into the pool for her ever since.
1: Oh.
0: Each person's cut is $72,000 after taxes.
2: Wow.
0: And they're giving her portion to her kids.
2: Oh, so lovely. That's great. That is so cool.
0: Oh yeah, there you go. There are some good stories for the good news segment. And we're going to be back in just a little bit here with the trivia preview. We got those questions for the trivia reveal on the next show. So make sure you stick around for them. You can play along.
3: Yeah.

0: Authorities serve the arrest warrant against former House Speaker Martin Romualdez at Cardinal Santos Medical Center on Monday, where he remains confined for a cardiovascular ailment and unstable pressure. Interior Secretary John Vic Remulla confirmed that the warrant had been served and said Romualdez is now deprived of liberty. Romualdez was rushed to the hospital shortly after the Office of the Ombudsman filed a $7.44 billion plunder case against him and three others. The warrants state that no bail is recommended. The court also issued hold departure orders against all four accused. Oil prices keep climbing following renewed tensions between the United States and Iran last week, with both sides exchanging attacks and raising concerns over disruptions to oil flows through the Strait of Hormuz. A Saudi-flagged crude oil tanker was also hit by unidentified projectiles while approaching the Strait of Hormuz, killing two Filipino seafarers. The Strait of Hormuz is a critical passageway for around 20% of the world's oil supply. Two Moro men were killed in an ambush in Barangay Campo, Paglat, Maguindao del Sur on Monday. They were riding together on a motorcycle when they were attacked by gunmen in a residential area. The mamayintas both died instantly from multiple gunshot wounds sustained in the attack. Their assailants immediately fled on a getaway motorcycle, leaving both victims sprawled on the ground.
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2: 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Start.

0: Authorities serve the arrest warrant against former House Speaker Martin Romualdez at Cardinal Santos Medical Center on Monday, where he remains confined for a cardiovascular ailment and unstable pressure. Interior Secretary John Vic Remulla confirmed that the warrant had been served and said Romualdez is now deprived of liberty. Romualdez was rushed to the hospital shortly after the Office of the Ombudsman filed a $7.44 billion plunder case against him and three others. The warrants state that no bail is recommended. The court also issued hold departure orders against all four accused. Oil prices keep climbing following renewed tensions between the United States and Iran last week, with both sides exchanging attacks and raising concerns over disruptions to oil flows through the Strait of Hormuz. A Saudi-flagged crude oil tanker was also hit by unidentified projectiles while approaching the Strait of Hormuz, killing two Filipino seafarers. The Strait of Hormuz is a critical passageway for around 20% of the world's oil supply. Two Moro men were killed in an ambush in Barangay Campo, Paglat, Maguindaon del Sur on Monday. They were riding together on a motorcycle when they were attacked by gunmen in a residential area. The mamayintas both died instantly from multiple gunshot wounds sustained in the attack. Their assailants immediately fled on a getaway motorcycle, leaving both victims sprawled on the ground.
1: Pinoy Pop and Originals.
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1: Authorities served the arrest warrant against former House Speaker Martin Romualdez at Cardinal Santos Medical Center on Monday, where he remains confined for a cardiovascular ailment and unstable pressure. Interior Secretary John Vic Remulla confirmed that the warrant had been served and said Romualdez is now deprived of liberty. Romualdez was rushed to the hospital shortly after the Office of the Ombudsman filed a $7.44 billion plunder case against him and three others. The warrants state that no bail is recommended. The court also issued hold departure orders against all four accused. Oil prices keep climbing following renewed tensions between the United States and Iran last week, with both sides exchanging attacks and raising concerns over disruptions to oil flows through the Strait of Hormuz. A Saudi-flagged crude oil tanker was also hit by unidentified projectiles while approaching the Strait of Hormuz, killing two Filipino seafarers. The Strait of Hormuz is a critical passageway for around 20% of the world's oil supply. Two Moro men were killed in an ambush in Barangay Campo, Paglat, Maguindaon del Sur on Monday. They were riding together on a motorcycle when they were attacked by gunmen in a residential area. The mamayintas both died instantly from multiple gunshot wounds sustained in the attack. Their assailants immediately fled on a getaway motorcycle, leaving both victims sprawled on the ground.
0: Pinoy Pop and Originals. Another hour with the best Pinoy Originals. Start.

0: Authorities served the arrest warrant against former House Speaker Martin Romualdez at Cardinal Santos Medical Center on Monday, where he remains confined for a cardiovascular ailment and unstable pressure. Interior Secretary John Vic Remulla confirmed that the warrant had been served and said Romualdez is now deprived of liberty. Romualdez was rushed to the hospital shortly after the Office of the Ombudsman filed a $7.44 billion plunder case against him and three others. The warrants state that no bail is recommended. The court also issued hold departure orders against all four accused. Oil prices keep climbing following renewed tensions between the United States and Iran last week, with both sides exchanging attacks and raising concerns over disruptions to oil flows through the Strait of Hormuz. A Saudi-flagged crude oil tanker was also hit by unidentified projectiles while approaching the Strait of Hormuz, killing two Filipino seafarers. The Strait of Hormuz is a critical passageway for around 20% of the world's oil supply. Two Moro men were killed in an ambush in Barangay Campo, Paglat, Maguindao del Sur on Monday. They were riding together on a motorcycle when they were attacked by gunmen in a residential area. The mamayintas both died instantly from multiple gunshot wounds sustained in the attack. Their assailants immediately fled on a getaway motorcycle, leaving both victims sprawled on the ground.
1: Enjoy pop and original.
2: Another hour with the best Pinoy originals. Start.

0: It's Tuesday. My beautiful bride is here at my side. Hello, Heidi. How
1: Hello,
0: are you?
1: Hello, John. I'm great. How are you?
0: I'm also great. You're looking good over there. I like that shirt on you.
1: I do too.
0: It's kind of fun. I remember you bought me a shirt like that. That one looks really good on you. The one you bought me looked like a stack of tires when I wore it. Do you remember that sweater?
1: I do remember that
0: Yours sweater. Has narrow little lines. Mine was big, wide, tire width lines, and it was gray, black, and dark gray, and I literally looked like a stack of tires.
1: So. You did not.
0: I did too, but you look really good in that one.
1: Why, thank you.
0: Yeah, there you go. Hey, you know what we got coming up today on this Tuesday?
1: Tuesdays with Charlie.
0: Yeah, your dad's going to be here. We're going to chat with him. I just talked to a guy at the tail end of last week, and he was saying, you know, I'm late for work every Tuesday because of your dad. And I was like, why does he make you late? And it's Heidi's dad, not my dad. Yeah. I said, why does Charlie make you late? He's like, I sit in the car and I listen. And then by the time I get in, I'm always just a minute or two late.
1: Right.
0: And he's like, I had a boss one time. I was like, oh, hey, you got to be on time. And he goes, I'm listening to Tuesdays with Charlie. He goes, I'm listening to my office. You can hang out in here. It's like, I'm not hanging out with you. I'm not going to do that at all. All right. We've got that coming up. Thanks for listening to the John and Heidi Show. Wake up.

0: Now, today's a reason to party. Here's my beautiful bride, Heidi Small. What you got for me there, Heidi?
1: Well, today is Actors Day for some reason. I'm not sure why it lands today, but it does. And when you think of actors, you think of the Oscars.
0: Yeah.
1: And I found a cocktail called the Oscar.
0: All right.
1: And it is gin, vodka, cherry brandy, grenadine, apple juice, and orange soda.
0: Does any of that sound good to you?
1: Not even a little, but...
0: When you got to ingredient 3, I was out. I'm like, what is that? What?
1: Yeah, I really don't know. I mean, first of all, that's a lot of booze. That's three different kinds of booze.
0: Yeah, it's just a bit
1: much. Yeah, I can't imagine that's very, very good. But if you would like to try it, I sent the recipe.
0: Yeah, and I have the link to that drink in the show notes for today at johnandheidishow.com.
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Now, surveys and studies and such, Gen Z workers are apparently feeling under the weather, whether they're actually sick or not. A new survey of over 2,000 workers in the United Kingdom found that 80% of those under the age of 29 admitted to calling in sick at least once in the last year, in spite of the fact that they were probably good enough to go to work. That compares to 40% of workers aged 55 to 64. So 80% in the younger group and 40% in the older group. Common reasons: exhaustion, burnout, job interviews, hangovers. Nearly 40% of workers under the age of 25 said they've taken at least 5 sick days in the last year. The findings suggest younger employees may have a very different attitude toward work-life balance. Do you think? Did we need a study for that? Apparently we did. I don't know who did the study because the kids didn't show up to do it. So there you go. Surveys and studies and such on the John and Heidi Show.

0: Now, big screen, little screen, with only 6 hours of exclusivity before it hit YouTube, Netflix Grand Theft Auto 6 extended look became the streamer's most viewed title when it came out. 27-minute Grand Theft Auto VI, which is 6 special, drew 31.1 million views. The extended look at the highly anticipated Rockstar Games title, which marks an entirely new category of entertainment for Netflix, was classified under the English language films list for the week. It was number one on that list in 87 of 93 countries. So, in other words, people are pretty excited about this new thing, Heidi.
1: Okay.
0: Heidi's like, eh, not for me. And Gal Gadot has defended her decision to star in an AI-assisted film. She's saying we need to learn to work with the technology or risk being out of the game completely because of that. She's going to be in a new film called Bitcoin. It was shot over 20 days on custom-built soundstage, AI-created sets and lighting that would otherwise have required conventional locations and physical production. Gadot also made it clear that returning as Wonder Woman doesn't work with her life anymore at this point. So apparently she's no longer going to be Wonder Woman.
1: Oh, wow.
0: Big screen, little screen on the John and Heidi Show.

0: Authorities serve the arrest warrant against former House Speaker Martin Romualdez at Cardinal Santos Medical Center on Monday, where he remains confined for a cardiovascular ailment and unstable pressure. Interior Secretary John Vic Remulla confirmed that the warrant had been served and said Romualdez is now deprived of liberty. Romualdez was rushed to the hospital shortly after the Office of the Ombudsman filed a $7.44 billion plunder case against him and three others. The warrants state that no bail is recommended. The court also issued hold departure orders against all four accused. Oil prices keep climbing following renewed tensions between the United States and Iran last week, with both sides exchanging attacks and raising concerns over disruptions to oil flows through the Strait of Hormuz. A Saudi-flagged crude oil tanker was also hit by unidentified projectiles while approaching the Strait of Hormuz, killing two Filipino seafarers. The Strait of Hormuz is a critical passageway for around 20% of the world's oil supply. Two Moro men were killed in an ambush in Barangay Campo, Paglat, Maguindaon del Sur on Monday. They were riding together on a motorcycle when they were attacked by gunmen in a residential area. The mamayintas both died instantly from multiple gunshot wounds sustained in the attack. Their assailants immediately fled on a getaway motorcycle, leaving both victims sprawled on the ground.
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